0: Stadium.
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0: That's the latest from Radio News Hub. I'm Johnny Holmes.
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3: In Hove, Adelaide Crescent remains closed northbound between Kingsway and Palmyra Square for sewer works. In Brighton, traffic's taking turns on Freshfield Road between Manor Hill and Dawson Terrace, while Walpole Road is closed between Eastern Road and Bellevue Gardens. On the trains, another fairly quiet day for planned engineering work, with no major disruption affecting routes from Brighton and Hove. Services towards London and Gatwick through Lewes towards Eastbourne and Hastings and west towards Worthing, Chichester, Portsmouth and Southampton are expected to run normally. As always, you're advised to double-check journey times and the latest service updates before you travel. The weather for Brighton and Hove, mostly cloudy and dry overnight and down to 20. Cloudy and dry on Monday as well, the maximum temperature 21 degrees. After the low tide at 2.07 at 1.6 metres, the next high tide at the Palace Pier is at 8.27 at 4.7 metres. That's the latest from Southdown Radio. 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

Welcome along. If you've just joined us, hope you're enjoying the sound of the city. This is Southdown Radio. And a reminder, the West Hill Tavern in Brighton hosts its weekly pub quiz every Wednesday night with music rounds, prizes and plenty of laughs. It starts at 8 o'clock in the evening. Booking is recommended. And don't forget, if you'd like to add an event to the Southdown Radio events diary, just email events@southdownradio.co.uk.

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2: 10 affordable homes have been approved on the site of the former Toby Inn in Woodingdean. The scheme in Cowley Drive will include 5 houses and 5 flats. The pub's been derelict for almost 20 years. A serial fraudster has admitted more offences after trying to claim compensation from shops using false stories about faulty products. Ian McEnroe has 180 previous convictions for fraud and theft. The 62-year-old's been remanded in custody awaiting sentence. The world's largest seagoing paddle steamer is returning to New Haven for its first public sailing from the port since the 1980s. The Waverley will depart on September the 22nd. It'll sail to Ryde and the Needles on the Isle of Wight. In local sport, Brighton drew 1-1 with Leeds United at the Amex. Leeds took the lead through Jaden Bogle before Luka Viskovic headed Albion level in the second half. The Seagulls are 9th in the Premier League with 4 points from 3 games. There's more local news for Brighton and Hove at southdownradio.co.uk. Travel, weather and tide times next.
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2: Travel News. In Hove, Adelaide Crescent remains closed northbound between Kingsway and Palmyra Square for sewer works. In Brighton, traffic's taking turns on Freshfield Road between Manor Hill and Dawson Terrace, while Walpole Road is closed between Eastern Road and Bellevue Gardens. On the trains, another fairly quiet day for planned engineering work, with no major disruption affecting routes from Brighton and Hove. Services towards London and Gatwick through Lewes towards Eastbourne and Hastings and west towards Worthing, Chichester, Portsmouth and Southampton are expected to run normally. As always, you're advised to double-check journey times and the latest service updates before you travel. The weather for Brighton and Hove, mostly cloudy and dry overnight and down to 20. Cloudy and dry on Monday as well, the maximum temperature 21 degrees. After the low tide at 2.07 at 1.6 metres, the next high tide at the Palace Pier is at 8.27 at 4.7 metres. That's the latest from South Down Radio, the next news in half an hour.

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If you've just joined us, you're listening to Southdown Radio, and more now from the Southdown Radio job search. 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
2: 100s of protesters have gathered in Portsmouth after a small boat carrying around 140 people arrived at Eastleigh Marina, with demonstrators attempting to block routes from the area. Police say a dispersal order is in place and those arriving will be transported outside Hampshire for processing. The Home Office says small boat crossings are down this year. National Rural Crime Action Week starts today. It's to bring organisations and communities together to ensure rural voices are represented in policing reform. The chair of the National Rural Crime Network is Tim Passmore.
3: I think part of the problem is that in rural areas, because of the isolation, and in most cases the rather beautiful, tranquil countryside, there is a perception that rural crime doesn't really occur. Well, unfortunately it does.
2: At least five people have died after an Amazon cargo plane overshot a runway at Miami International Airport and hit several vehicles, according to local authorities. The Boeing 767, operated by cargo carrier 21 Air, caught fire after arriving from San Juan, Puerto Rico, prompting a major emergency response and a temporary ground stop. All runways and taxiways were initially closed, with hundreds of flights delayed. The FAA and National Transportation Safety Board are investigating. Francis Connolly, who won £115 million on the lottery in 2019, is launching her latest charity venture via her charity foundation, the PFC Trust at Middlesbrough Velodrome.
4: 60 miles between them for my 60th birthday, so it's 60 for 60. And they're just an amazing group of athletes. They're going to do it all at their best times, so it's a proper challenge for each of them.
2: She's given away half of her £115 million winnings, saying it is human nature to help others. And clinical Carlos Alcaraz moved a step closer to making more tennis history after cruising into the US Open quarterfinals. He dismantled American Tommy Paul in straight sets. That's the latest from Radio News Hub. I'm Johnny Holmes.
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8: In Brighton, temporary lights are in place on Eastern Road between College Place and Abbey Road, and nearby Rock Place is closed between St James's Street and Marine Parade. In Hove, Conway Street remains closed between Font Hill Road and Ellen Street, with temporary lights on Hangleton Way near Spencer Avenue. On the trains, another fairly quiet day for planned engineering work, with no major disruption affecting routes from Brighton and Hove. Services towards London and Gatwick through Lewes towards Eastbourne and Hastings and west towards Worthing, Chichester, Portsmouth and Southampton are expected to run normally. As always, you're advised to double-check journey times and the latest service updates before you travel. The weather for Brighton and Hove, mostly cloudy and dry overnight and down to 20. Cloudy and dry on Monday as well, the maximum temperature 21 degrees. After the low tide at 2.07 at 1.6 metres, the next high tide at the Palace Pier is at 8.27 at 4.7 metres. That's the latest from South Down Radio. 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

Welcome along. If you've just found us, this is Southdown Radio with news, weather and travel every 30 minutes, 24 hours a day, including tide times, world news on the hour, local news on the half hour. 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

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And on Tuesday, the 29th of September, comedian Mark Thomas celebrates 40 in stand-up years at Comedia Brighton, looking back over four decades of comedy and campaigning. 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
1: Planning permission's been granted for 101 homes in Benfield Valley in Hove, but Brighton and Hove City Council says it still won't remove a covenant restricting use of the land. The developer is now taking the dispute to the Land Tribunal. A faulty drill battery is believed to have caused a fire in flats above North Street in Brighton. The building was evacuated while three fire crews tackled the blaze. One person was treated by paramedics. Plans for a five-storey block of flats on the site of a former supply store in Hove have been approved. The Kingsthorpe Road development will contain 14 flats. The developer will contribute almost £400,000 towards affordable housing elsewhere. In local sports, Sussex have beaten Essex by 47 runs in the county championship at Chelmsford. Essex were bowled out for 281, chasing 329, with Matt Critchley making 96. The victory moves Sussex clear of any lingering relegation worries. You'll find more of this morning's local news stories for Brighton and Hove at southdownradio.co.uk. Travel, weather and tide times next.
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1: Travel News. In Hove, Adelaide Crescent remains closed northbound between Kingsway and Palmyra Square for sewer works. In Brighton, traffic's taking turns on Freshfield Road between Manor Hill and Dawson Terrace, while Walpole Road is closed between Eastern Road and Bellevue Gardens. On the trains, another fairly quiet day for planned engineering work, with no major disruption affecting routes from Brighton and Hove. Services towards London and Gatwick through Lewes towards Eastbourne and Hastings and west towards Worthing, Chichester, Portsmouth and Southampton are expected to run normally. As always, you're advised to double-check journey times and the latest service updates before you travel. The weather for Brighton and Hove, mostly cloudy and dry overnight and down to 20. Cloudy and dry on Monday as well, the maximum temperature 21 degrees. After the low tide at 2.07 at 1.6 metres, the next high tide at the Palace Pier is at 8.27 at 4.7 metres. That's the latest from Southdown Radio, the next news in half an hour.

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1: Hundreds of demonstrators were in a standoff with police overnight as they vowed to prevent migrants leaving Portsmouth after they arrived in a small boat. They blocked roads for hours and were vowing to stay all night in the second major anti-migrant protest of the weekend. Large crowds of masked black-clad men blocked road access to the port of Dover on Saturday in scenes which have been condemned by politicians. At least five people are dead after an Amazon cargo plane barreled off a Miami airport runway and smashed into cars, a sheriff said on Sunday. The plane struck vehicles, bursting into flames and sending thick black smoke into the sky in a crash that shut down flights at one of the nation's busiest airports. As well as the people killed, three were critically injured and two others in hospital with less severe injuries.
2: This effect of organised crime groups in the countryside is huge. They get their tentacles into everywhere, and it really is time the government addressed this properly.
1: That's Tim Passmore, the chair of the National Rural Crime Network. National Rural Crime Action Week starts today. It aims to bring organisations and communities together to ensure rural voices are represented in policing reform. Firefighters are tackling a blaze affecting the fourth floor of a tenement building in Postle Park in Glasgow after the alarm was raised yesterday afternoon. Six fire engines and specialist resources were initially sent to Stonyhurst Street, with three engines still at the scene more than 4 hours later. The building had reportedly been derelict for years and was undergoing renovation. And two of the beavers released into the wild on Exmoor earlier this year appear to have formed a pair. Holly Hughes reports.
3: The blossoming relationship has been captured on trail camera footage from the National Trust's Holnicutt Estate. Footage shows the two animals grooming each other and spending time close together. Conservationists say that's an encouraging indication they're settling into the landscape and establishing the social bonds that could form the basis of a family.
1: That's the latest from Radio News Hub. I'm Johnny Holmes.
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5: In Hove, Adelaide Crescent remains closed northbound between Kingsway and Palmyra Square for sewer works. In Brighton, traffic's taking turns on Freshfield Road between Manor Hill and Dawson Terrace, while Walpole Road is closed between Eastern Road and Bellevue Gardens. On the trains, another fairly quiet day for planned engineering work, with no major disruption affecting routes from Brighton and Hove. Services towards London and Gatwick through Lewes towards Eastbourne and Hastings and west towards Worthing, Chichester, Portsmouth and Southampton are expected to run normally. As always, for advice to double-check journey times and the latest service updates before you travel. The weather for Brighton and Hove, mostly cloudy and dry overnight and down to 20. Cloudy and dry on Monday as well, the maximum temperature 21 degrees. After the low tide at 2.07 at 1.6 metres, the next high tide at the Palace Pier is at 8.27 at 4.7 metres. That's the latest from Southdown Radio. The next news in half an hour.

Welcome along if you've just found us. 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
1: The deaths of hundreds of newly planted trees on Hove seafront are being investigated by the council. The trees were planted as part of the £13.7 million Hove Beach Park project. Replacement planting is expected once the cause of the problem is established. Roadside memorials and other temporary tributes in Brighton and Hove could be allowed to remain for up to 28 days. The council had originally proposed a two-week limit, but the plan was criticised by councillors. Revised proposals will now go before a council committee. A serial fraudster has admitted more offences after trying to claim compensation from shops using false stories about faulty products. Ian McEnroe has 180 previous convictions for fraud and theft. The 62-year-old's been remanded in custody awaiting sentence. In local sports, Brighton have signed 18-year-old Colombian midfielder Matias Orozco from Deportivo Cali. The Colombian under-20 captain has agreed a five-year contract, with the deal reported to be worth £3.5 million. Albion plan to send Orozco out on loan this season to continue his development. There's more local news for Brighton and Hove at southdownradio.co.uk. 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
1: Travel News. In Brighton, temporary lights are in place on Eastern Road between College Place and Abbey Road, and nearby Rock Place is closed between St James's Street and Marine Parade. In Hove, Conway Street remains closed between Font Hill Road and Ellen Street, with temporary lights on Hangleton Way near Spencer Avenue. On the trains, another fairly quiet day for planned engineering work, with no major disruption affecting routes from Brighton and Hove. Services towards London and Gatwick through Lewes towards Eastbourne and Hastings and west towards Worthing, Chichester, Portsmouth and Southampton are expected to run normally. As always, you're advised to double-check journey times and the latest service updates before you travel. The weather for Brighton and Hove, mostly cloudy and dry overnight and down to 20. Cloudy and dry on Monday as well, the maximum temperature 21 degrees. After the low tide at 2.07 at 1.6 metres, the next high tide at the Palace Pier is at 8.27 at 4.7 metres. That's the latest from South Down Radio. The next news in half an hour. Oh,

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But however you listen, welcome along and tell your friends about the brand new sound of the city, Southdown Radio. Hear the difference. Yeah.

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This is Southdown Radio, the sound of the city. Welcome along if you've just joined us. Another case now from the Southdown Radio police file. And police have released CCTV images of a man they want to speak to after a house was burgled in Frederick Street in Brighton's North Lane. Cash, bank cards and electronic items were stolen from the property overnight. You can see the images now in the police file, and if you can help Sussex Police with any information, get in touch via the police file at southdownradio.co.uk.

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2: Hundreds of protesters have gathered in Portsmouth after a small boat carrying around 140 people arrived at Eastney Marina, with demonstrators attempting to block routes from the area. Police say a dispersal order is in place and those arriving will be transported outside Hampshire for processing. The Home Office says small boat crossings are down this year. The Maritime and Coast Guard Agency says lifeboats, aircraft and a helicopter responded to the incident, while police urged people to avoid the area. It's National Rural Crime Action Week. The aim is to ensure rural voices are heard in policing reform. Tim Passmore is the chair of the National Rural Crime Network.
3: Isolation, remoteness, poorer communications, telephony signals and so on does actually matter. Those of us who live and work in rural areas pay our dues and taxes like everybody else.
2: This year's theme is police reform must include rural communities. At least five people have died after an Amazon cargo plane overshot a runway at Miami International Airport and hit several vehicles, according to local authorities. The Boeing 767, operated by cargo carrier 21 Air, caught fire after arriving from San Juan, Puerto Rico, prompting a major emergency response and a temporary ground stop. All runways and taxiways were initially closed, with hundreds of flights delayed. The FAA and National Transportation Safety Board are investigating. Two beavers have formed a bond after being released into the wild on Exmoor. Holly Hughes has more.
4: The blossoming relationship has been captured from the National Trust's Holnicutt Estate using trail cameras. Conservationists think they're settling in well and could turn into a family after the beavers were seen grooming each other and spending time close together. The pair's release earlier this year is the third since 2025.
2: And clinical, Carlos Alcaraz moved a step closer to making more tennis history after cruising into the US Open quarterfinals by dismantling Tommy Paul in straight sets. That's the latest from Radio News Hub. I'm Johnny Holmes.
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8: In Hove, Adelaide Crescent remains closed northbound between Kingsway and Palmyra Square for sewer works. In Brighton, traffic's taking turns on Freshfield Road between Manor Hill and Dawson Terrace, while Walpole Road is closed between Eastern Road and Bellevue Gardens. On the trains, there's overnight engineering work between Hayward Heath and Lewes this week, with the line closing each evening from Monday to Thursday. Some late-night trains towards Lewes, Eastbourne and Hastings will be diverted via Brighton, with replacement buses also running between Hayward Heath, Lewes, Seaford and Eastbourne. As always, you're advised to double-check journey times and the latest service updates before you travel. The weather for Brighton and Hove, cloudy and dry today, the maximum temperature this afternoon 21 degrees. After the high tide at 8.27 at 4.7 metres, the next low tide at the Palace Pier is at 14.54 at 1.6 metres. That's the latest from South Down Radio. The next news in half an hour.

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If you've just found us, this is Southdown Radio with news, weather and travel every 30 minutes, 24 hours a day, including tide times, world news on the hour, local news on the half hour. 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
1: An inquest has opened into the deaths of four members of the same family who were pulled from the sea at Shoreham. The hearing was told they got into difficulty in the water near Shoreham Fort. Police currently believe the deaths were a tragic accident with no third-party involvement. The world's largest seagoing paddle steamer is returning to New Haven for its first public sailing from the port since the 1980s. The Waverley will depart on September the 22nd. It'll sail to Ryde and the Needles on the Isle of Wight. A faulty drill battery is believed to have caused a fire in flats above North Street in Brighton. The building was evacuated while three fire crews tackled the blaze. One person was treated by paramedics. In local sports, Brighton drew 1-1 with Leeds United at the Amex. Leeds took the lead through Jaden Bogle before Luka Viskovic headed Albion level in the second half. The Seagulls are ninth in the Premier League with 4 points from 3 games. You'll find more of this morning's local news stories for Brighton and Hove at southdownradio.co.uk. Travel, weather and tide times next.
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1: Travel News. In Hove, Adelaide Crescent remains closed northbound between Kingsway and Palmyra Square for sewer works. In Brighton, traffic's taking turns on Freshfield Road between Manor Hill and Dawson Terrace, while Walpole Road is closed between Eastern Road and Bellevue Gardens. On the trains, there's overnight engineering work between Hayward Heath and Lewes this week, with the line closing each evening from Monday to Thursday. Some late-night trains towards Lewes, Eastbourne and Hastings will be diverted via Brighton, with replacement buses also running between Hayward Heath, Lewes, Seaford and Eastbourne. As always, you're advised to double-check journey times and the latest service updates before you travel. The weather for Brighton and Hove, cloudy and dry today, the maximum temperature this afternoon 21 degrees. After the high tide at 8.27 at 4.7 metres, the next low tide at the Palace Pier is at 14.54 at 1.6 metres. That's the latest from Southdown Radio, the next news in half an hour.

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I'm from the Southdown Radio Job Search. An organisation in Brighton is recruiting a dental nurse. It's a full-time role Monday to Friday, paying between £28,392 and £31,157 a year. The closing date is the 27th of September. Full details in the job search at southdownradio.co.uk.

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1: Hundreds of demonstrators were in a standoff with police overnight as they vowed to prevent migrants leaving Portsmouth after they arrived in a small boat. They blocked roads for hours and were vowing to stay all night in the second major anti-migrant protest of the weekend. Large crowds of masked black-clad men blocked road access to the port of Dover on Saturday in scenes which have been condemned by politicians. At least five people are dead after an Amazon cargo plane barreled off a Miami airport runway and smashed into cars, a sheriff said on Sunday. The plane struck vehicles, bursting into flames and sending thick black smoke into the sky in a crash that shut down flights at one of the nation's busiest airports. As well as the people killed, three were critically injured and two others in hospital with less severe injuries.
2: This effect of organised crime groups in the countryside is huge. They get their tentacles into everywhere, and it really is time the government addressed this properly.
1: That's Tim Passmore, the chair of the National Rural Crime Network. National Rural Crime Action Week starts today. It aims to bring organisations and communities together to ensure rural voices are represented in policing reform. Firefighters are tackling a blaze affecting the fourth floor of a tenement building in Postle Park in Glasgow after the alarm was raised yesterday afternoon. Six fire engines and specialist resources were initially sent to Stonyhurst Street, with three engines still at the scene more than 4 hours later. The building had reportedly been derelict for years and was undergoing renovation. And two of the beavers released into the wild on Exmoor earlier this year appear to have formed a pair. Holly Hughes reports.
3: The blossoming relationship has been captured on trail camera footage from the National Trust's Holnicutt Estate. Footage shows the two animals grooming each other and spending time close together. Conservationists say that's an encouraging indication they're settling into the landscape and establishing the social bonds that could form the basis of a family.
1: That's the latest from Radio News Hub. I'm Johnny Holmes.
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7: In Brighton, temporary lights are in place on Eastern Road between College Place and Abbey Road, and nearby Rock Place is closed between St James's Street and Marine Parade. In Hove, Conway Street remains closed between Font Hill Road and Ellen Street, with temporary lights on Hangleton Way near Spencer Avenue. On the trains, there's overnight engineering work between Haywards Heath and Lewes this week, with the line closing each evening from Monday to Thursday. Some late-night trains towards Lewes, Eastbourne and Hastings will be diverted via Brighton, with replacement buses also running between Haywards Heath, Lewes, Seaford and Eastbourne. As always, you're advised to double-check journey times and the latest service updates before you travel. The weather for Bracken and Hove, cloudy and dry today, the maximum temperature this afternoon 21 degrees. After the high tide at 8.27 at 4.7 metres, the next low tide at the Palace Pier is at 14.54 at 1.6 metres. That's the latest from Southdown Radio. The next news in half an hour. For

Welcome along. If you've just found us, this is Southdown Radio with news, weather and travel every 30 minutes, 24 hours a day, including tide times, world news on the hour, local news on the half hour. 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

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Welcome along if you've just joined us. Now, the Bear Inn in Brighton hosts a lively pub quiz every Sunday evening with fun rounds and prizes up for grabs. 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
2: 10 affordable homes have been approved on the site of the former Toby Inn in Woodingdean. The scheme in Cowley Drive will include 5 houses and 5 flats. The pub's been derelict for almost 20 years. Plans for a 5-storey block of flats on the site of a former supply store in Hove have been approved. The Kingsthorpe Road development will contain 14 flats. The developer will contribute almost £400,000 towards affordable housing elsewhere. Roadside memorials and other temporary tributes in Brighton and Hove could be allowed to remain for up to 28 days. The council had originally proposed a 2-week limit, but the plan was criticised by councillors. Revised proposals will now go before a council committee. In local sports, Sussex have beaten Essex by 47 runs in the county championship at Chelmsford. Essex were bowled out for 281, chasing 329, with Matt Critchley making 96. The victory moves Sussex clear of any lingering relegation worries. There's more local news for Brighton and Hove at southdownradio.co.uk. Travel, weather and tide times next.
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2: Travel News. In Hove, Adelaide Crescent remains closed northbound between Kingsway and Palmyra Square for sewer works. In Brighton, traffic's taking turns on Freshfield Road between Manor Hill and Dawson Terrace, while Walpole Road is closed between Eastern Road and Bellevue Gardens. On the trains, there's overnight engineering work between Hayward Heath and Lewes this week, with the line closing each evening from Monday to Thursday. Some late-night trains towards Lewes, Eastbourne and Hastings will be diverted via Brighton, with replacement buses also running between Hayward Heath, Lewes, Seaford and Eastbourne. As always, you're advised to double-check journey times and the latest service updates before you travel. The weather for Brighton and Hove, cloudy and dry today, the maximum temperature this afternoon, 21 degrees. After the high tide at 8.27 at 4.7 metres, the next low tide at the Palace Pier is at 14.54 at 1.6 metres. That's the latest from South Down Radio. The next news in half an hour.

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2: Hundreds of demonstrators have been in a standoff with police overnight, vowing to prevent migrants leaving Portsmouth after they arrived in a small boat. They've blocked roads for hours and were vowing to stay all night in the second major anti-migrant protest of the weekend. A government spokesperson says they condemn so-called intimidating and thuggish behaviour. At least five people are dead after an Amazon cargo plane barreled off a Miami airport runway and smashed into cars. The plane struck vehicles, bursting into flames and sending thick black smoke into the sky in a crash that shut down flights at one of the nation's busiest airports. More than 60 Miami-Dade fire rescue units responded to the crash, arriving to find the aircraft on fire as crews worked to extinguish the flames and assess patients. The Chancellor is set to unveil a £150 million fund for fast-growing northern firms. It says he sets out plans to grow the economy through an active state. John Healey will seek to tell an optimistic story about Britain in a major speech today. Traditional 20-week pregnancy scans will be transformed into 3D-printed models for parents and grandparents with sight loss. It's part of a new pilot scheme. Debbie in Piazzi traced the contours of her grandchild for the first time.
3: Is that toes?
4: Yeah, that's his toes in his mouth.
3: Oh, my God. This is amazing. Oh, this is absolutely unbelievable.
2: National Rural Crime Action Week starts today. It's to bring organisations and communities together to ensure rural voices are represented in policing reform. The chair of the National Rural Crime Network is Tim Passmore.
5: I think part of the problem is that in rural areas, because of the isolation, and in most cases the rather beautiful, tranquil countryside, there is a perception that rural crime doesn't really occur. Well, unfortunately it does.
2: The National Police Chiefs Council has been contacted for comments. And the National Trust has seen another record number of young people joining. More than 50,000 have taken out its membership for 18 to 25-year-olds in a year. That's the latest from Radio News Hub. I'm Holly Hughes.
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8: In Hove, Adelaide Crescent remains closed northbound between Kingsway and Palmyra Square for sewer works. In Brighton, traffic's taking turns on Freshfield Road between Manor Hill and Dawson Terrace, while Walpole Road is closed between Eastern Road and Bellevue Gardens. On the trains, there's overnight engineering work between Hayward Heath and Lewes this week, with the line closing each evening from Monday to Thursday. Some late-night trains towards Lewes, Eastbourne and Hastings will be diverted via Brighton, with replacement buses also running between Hayward Heath, Lewes, Seaford and Eastbourne. As always, you're advised to double-check journey times and the latest service updates before you travel. The weather for Brighton and Hove, cloudy and dry today, the maximum temperature this afternoon 21 degrees. After the high tide at 8.27 at 4.7 metres, the next low tide at the Palace Pier is at 14.54 at 1.6 metres. That's the latest from Southdown Radio. The next news in half an hour.

Good morning and welcome along. If you've just joined us, hope you're enjoying the Southdown Radio Difference this morning. Coming up in the next half hour or so, we'll see if we can help out Sussex Police with an item from the Southdown Radio Police File. The latest business news is just ahead. We'll also look at the events diary as well, all before the local news for Brighton & Hove at 5:30.

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1: The government is being urged to give the employment prospects of over 50s the same priority as the crisis facing young people not in work, education or training. The Centre for Ageing Better says almost 1 million older people are unsuccessfully looking for work, a six-year high. It claims older workers have received just a tenth of the funding given to tackle youth unemployment. The number of people placed into permanent jobs rose in August for the first time in 4 years. Recruiters say increased business capacity, new contracts, and improving market confidence are behind the rise. But the Recruitment and Employment Confederation warns some employers remain cautious because of economic uncertainty. Permanent hiring increased in London and the Midlands, but fell elsewhere. And the UK needs to rethink how it protects essential infrastructure from extreme weather, engineers have warned. A new report says the biggest threat is not a single flood, storm or heatwave, but multiple events happening in sequence and causing failures to spread between sectors. The government and infrastructure operators are being urged to carry out regular exercises to prepare.

Welcome along to Southdown Radio. More from the Southdown Radio events diary now. And from Friday the 25th of September to Friday the 9th of October, the Ageing Well Festival returns to Brighton and Hove, with events and activities taking place at more than 50 venues across the city. Full details at agingwellfestival.org. And don't forget, if you'd like to add an event to the Southdown Radio events diary, send us an email to events@southdownradio.co.uk.

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1: Planning permission's been granted for 101 homes in Benfield Valley in Hove, but Brighton and Hove City Council says it still won't remove a covenant restricting use of the land. The developer is now taking the dispute to the Land Tribunal. A serial fraudsters admitted more offences after trying to claim compensation from shops using false stories about faulty products. Ian McEnroe has 180 previous convictions for fraud and theft. The 62-year-old's been remanded in custody awaiting sentence. The world's largest seagoing paddle steamer is returning to New Haven for its first public sailing from the port since the 1980s. The Waverley will depart on September the 22nd. It'll sail to Ryde and the Needles on the Isle of Wight. In local sports, Brighton have signed 18-year-old Colombian midfielder Matias Orozco from Deportivo Cali. The Colombian under-20 captain has agreed a 5-year contract, with the deal reported to be worth £3.5 million. Albion plan to send Orozco out on loan this season to continue his development. You'll find more of this morning's local news stories for Brighton and Hove at southdownradio.co.uk. Travel, weather and tide times next.
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1: Travel News. In Brighton, temporary lights are in place on Eastern Road between College Place and Abbey Road, and nearby Rock Place is closed between St James's Street and Marine Parade. In Hove, Conway Street remains closed between Fonthill Road and Ellen Street, with temporary lights on Hangleton Way near Spencer Avenue. On the trains, there's overnight engineering work between Hayward Heath and Lewes this week, with the line closing each evening from Monday to Thursday. Some late-night trains towards Lewes, Eastbourne and Hastings will be diverted via Brighton, with replacement buses also running between Hayward Heath, Lewes, Seaford and Eastbourne. As always, you're advised to double-check journey times and the latest service updates before you travel. The weather for Brighton and Hove, cloudy and dry today, the maximum temperature this afternoon 21 degrees. After the high tide at 8.27 at 4.7 metres, the next low tide at the Palace Pier is at 14.54 at 1.6 metres. That's the latest from Southdown Radio. The next news in half an hour.

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1: If you were forced to leave your home today with just one suitcase, what would you take with you and what would you have to leave behind? 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In 2021, the number of people referred to us was 120. In 2024, it was 700. There are 309,000 people experiencing some form of homelessness in our country, like James, who stored his rucksack and sleeping bag so he could work, like TJ, who came out of prison to find he'd lost everything except his precious belongings, and like Sarah, who brought her child's ashes to us to save them from damage while sleeping outside. People need us, and we need you. 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

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This is Southdown Radio, the sound of the city, with another case now from the Southdown Radio police file. And police have released images of two men they want to identify after a teenage girl reported being sexually assaulted in the sea off Brighton Beach near the bottom of West Street. The men had approached the girl and her friend on the beach before the alleged assault took place in the water. You can see the images now in the police file. If you can help police with any information, contact Sussex Police via the Southdown Radio police file at southdownradio.co.uk.

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1: At least five people are dead after an Amazon cargo plane barreled off a Miami airport runway and smashed into cars. The plane struck vehicles, bursting into flames and sending thick black smoke into the sky in a crash that shut down flights at one of the nation's busiest airports. More than 60 Miami-Dade fire rescue units responded to the crash. As well as the people killed, three were critically injured and two others in hospital with less severe injuries. Hundreds of demonstrators were in a standoff with police overnight as they vowed to prevent migrants leaving Portsmouth after they arrived in a small boat. They blocked roads for hours and were vowing to stay all night in the second major anti-migrant protest of the weekend. Large crowds of masked black-clad protesters blocked road access to the port of Dover on Saturday in scenes which have been condemned by politicians. 3D printed models could replace traditional pregnancy scans for parents and grandparents with sight loss, and so they can trace the contours of their baby as part of a trial initiative by Guide Dogs. Jessin Piazzi is pregnant and her mum Debbie has sight loss.
2: In important life moments, when you do feel a bit, and I suppose it's true, you can feel a bit left out.
3: Yeah, you do.
2: This probably includes you in your own unique way as well.
1: The woman who won £115 million on the lottery in 2019 is launching her latest charity venture through her charity foundation, the PFC Trust at Middlesbrough Velodrome.
4: 60 miles between them from my 60th birthday. So it's 60 for 60. And they're just an amazing group of athletes. They're going to do it all at their best times. So it's a proper challenge for each of them.
1: Frances Connolly has given away half of her winnings, saying it's human nature to help others. And it's been a record year for the National Trust, with over 50,000 18 to 25-year-olds signing up for a membership. Stourhead in Wiltshire, Colcabbie in Derbyshire and Attingham Park near Shrewsbury were the three most popular sites visited by young members. That's the latest from Radio News Hub. I'm Holly Hughes.
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6: Down, travel news. In Hove, Adelaide Crescent remains closed northbound between Kingsway and Palmyra Square for sewer works. In Brighton, traffic's taking turns on Freshfield Road between Manor Hill and Dawson Terrace, while Walpole Road is closed between Eastern Road and Bellevue Gardens. On the trains, there's overnight engineering work between Haywards Heath and Lewes this week, with the line closing each evening from Monday to Thursday. Some late-night trains towards Lewes, Eastbourne and Hastings will be diverted via Brighton, with replacement buses also running between Haywards Heath, Lewes, Seaford and Eastbourne. As always, you're advised to double-check journey times and the latest service updates before you travel. The weather for Brighton and Hove, cloudy and dry today, the maximum temperature this afternoon 21 degrees. After the high tide at 8.27 at 4.7 metres, the next low tide at the Palace Pier is at 14.54 at 1.6 metres. That's the latest from Southdown Radio. The next news in half an hour.

Good morning. Welcome along to Southdown Radio. Hope you're enjoying the Southdown Radio difference this morning. Coming up for you in the next half hour or so, we'll take a look at the Southdown Radio job search. If you're looking for work at the moment, thousands of jobs on offer across the city at the moment. Also, the latest glitz and glamour from the world of showbiz, the entertainment bulletin at 20 past or thereabouts. And we'll also look into the events diary, all before the local news for Brighton & Hove at half past.

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1: EastEnders character Ash Panisar is returning to the BBC soap, this time played by actress Sakira Bell. Ash last appeared 3 years ago when she left Walford for a job in Canada. Her return is expected to surprise the Panisar family, with tensions still unresolved. Executive producer Ben Wadey says Ash's arrival will bring new challenges to the family. Actor Rowan Atkinson is set to discuss the influence of French comedian Jacques Tati on his career at the Purbeck Film Festival. Tati's 1953 film, Mr. Herlot's Holiday, will be screened in Swanage, Dorset, with Atkinson speaking afterwards on October the 17th. Atkinson says the film was a formative influence on his creation of the much-loved character Mr. Bean. And the repair shop's Don Chinea is to visit the Archer's fictional village of Ambridge for a 75th anniversary episode of the BBC Radio soap. The metal expert will appear in Sunday's episode, where he will stop off at the village's annual flower and produce show, while an upcoming episode of the repair shop will also see the team work on an Archer's item.

0: Welcome along. If you've just joined us, hope you're enjoying the sound of the city. This is Southdown Radio. And a reminder, the West Hill Tavern in Brighton hosts its weekly pub quiz every Wednesday night with music rounds, prizes and plenty of laughs. It starts at 8 o'clock in the evening. Booking is recommended. And don't forget, if you'd like to add an event to the Southdown Radio events diary, just email events@southdownradio.co.uk.
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2: The deaths of hundreds of newly planted trees on Hove seafront are being investigated by the council. The trees were planted as part of the £13.7 million Hove Beach Park project. Replacement planting is expected once the cause of the problem is established. A faulty drill battery is believed to have caused a fire in flats above North Street in Brighton. The building was evacuated while three fire crews tackled the blaze. One person was treated by paramedics. Plans for a five-storey block of flats on the site of a former supply store in Hove have been approved. The Kingsthorpe Road development will contain 14 flats. The developer will contribute almost £400,000 towards affordable housing elsewhere. In local sports, Brighton drew 1-1 with Leeds United at the Amex. Leeds took the lead through Jaden Bogle before Luka Viskovic headed Albion level in the second half. The Seagulls are ninth in the Premier League with 4 points from 3 games. There's more local news for Brighton and Hove at southdownradio.co.uk. Travel, weather and tide times next.
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2: Travel News. In Hove, Adelaide Crescent remains closed northbound between Kingsway and Palmyra Square for sewer works. In Brighton, traffic's taking turns on Freshfield Road between Manor Hill and Dawson Terrace, while Walpole Road is closed between Eastern Road and Bellevue Gardens. On the trains, there's overnight engineering work between Hayward Heath and Lewes this week, with the line closing each evening from Monday to Thursday. Some late-night trains towards Lewes, Eastbourne and Hastings will be diverted via Brighton, with replacement buses also running between Hayward Heath, Lewes, Seaford and Eastbourne. As always, you're advised to double-check journey times and the latest service updates before you travel. The weather for Brighton and Hove, cloudy and dry today, the maximum temperature this afternoon 21 degrees. After the high tide at 8.27 at 4.7 metres, the next low tide at the Palace Pier is at 14.54 at 1.6 metres. That's the latest from South Down Radio. The next news in half an hour.

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2: At least five people are dead after an Amazon cargo plane barreled off a Miami airport runway and smashed into cars. The plane struck vehicles, bursting into flames and sending thick black smoke into the sky in a crash that shut down flights at one of the nation's busiest airports. The Chancellor is set to unveil a £150 million fund for fast-growing northern firms. It says he sets out plans to grow the economy through an active state. John Healey will seek to tell an optimistic story about Britain in a major speech today. Hundreds of demonstrators have been in a standoff with police overnight, vowing to prevent migrants leaving Portsmouth after they arrived in a small boat. They blocked roads for hours and were vowing to stay all night in the second major anti-migrant protest of the weekend. The Mayor of London has criticised fast-track courts for convicting domestic violence victims over unpaid household bills. Sadiq Khan is insisting the government must deliver swift reform to save the justice system from disrepute. Court papers show they are convicted despite pleas of being blocked from accessing their money by a controlling partner or having to flee their homes. The universities of Kent and Greenwich will be able to better tackle the NEETs crisis in their areas now that they've merged into the UK's first super university. That's what the head of the group, Jane Harrington, says.
3: We are much stronger now we're together. It doesn't mean we're immune to the changes, we're not. But I do believe we'll be able to get ourselves in a much stronger, firmer position more quickly.
2: It comes amid ongoing financial challenges facing the sector. Traditional 20-week pregnancy scans will be transformed into 3D-printed models for parents and grandparents with sight loss. It's part of a new pilot scheme. Debbie in Piazzi traced the contours of her grandchild for the first time.
4: Is that toes?
5: Yeah, that's his toes in his mouth.
4: Oh, my God! This is amazing! Oh, this is absolutely unbelievable.
2: And the National Trust has seen another record number of young people joining. More than 50,000 have taken out its membership this year. That's the latest from Radio News Hub. I'm Holly Hughes.
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8: In Brighton, temporary lights are in place on Eastern Road between College Place and Abbey Road, and nearby Rock Place is closed between St James's Street and Marine Parade. In Hove, Conway Street remains closed between Font Hill Road and Ellen Street, with temporary lights on Hangleton Way near Spencer Avenue. On the trains, there's overnight engineering work between Hayward Heath and Lewes this week, with the line closing each evening from Monday to Thursday. Some late-night trains towards Lewes, Eastbourne and Hastings will be diverted via Brighton, with replacement buses also running between Haywards Heath, Lewes, Seaford and Eastbourne. As always, you're advised to double-check journey times and the latest service updates before you travel. The weather for Brighton and Hove, cloudy and dry today, the maximum temperature this afternoon, 21 degrees. After the high tide at 8.27 at 4.7 metres, the next low tide at the Palace Pier is at 14.54 at 1.6 metres. That's the latest from Southdown Radio. The next news in half an hour.

Good morning and welcome along to Southdown Radio. Hope you're enjoying the Southdown Radio difference today. Coming up in the next few minutes, we'll update you with the latest sport. We'll take a look at the events diary, all before the local news for Brighton and Hove at 12:30.

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1: There was plenty of action in the Premier League yesterday. Ainsley Maitland-Niles scored deep into stoppage time to give Everton a 2-2 draw with Manchester United in a dramatic finish. And Arsenal came from behind to beat Chelsea 2-1 in a thrilling Premier League clash at the Emirates. Arsenal manager Mikel Arteta was pleased with the results.
2: I think it was an exceptional performance. I think I enjoyed every minute of it from the beginning to the end. And the beginning was tough. But I enjoyed it because the team reacted in a spectacular way.
1: In the Scottish Premiership, Josh Fowler scored a first half double as St Johnstone secured a 2-1 victory over Hibernian. Great Britain and Ireland have won the Walker Cup for the first time since 2015 after a remarkable comeback against the United States in Ireland. GB9 won the contest 13.5 to 12.5, with Josh Hill sinking the decisive putt on the final hole. And Lewis Hamilton has called for written rules of engagement at Ferrari after accusing teammate Charles Leclerc of driving him off track at the Italian Grand Prix.

0: great life, just one more song to do, man.
1: Like to Prime, we've got to go. 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

Hello and welcome along. If you've just joined us today, this is Southdown Radio, the sound of the city, with more now from the Southdown Radio Events Diary. And from Wednesday the 23rd to Saturday the 26th of September, Stand or Fall comes to the Theatre Royal in Brighton, telling the remarkable story of the fight to save Brighton and Hove Albion. 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And don't forget, if you'd like to add an event to the Southdown Radio Events Diary, email events at southdownradio.co.uk.

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1: An inquest has opened into the deaths of four members of the same family who were pulled from the sea at Shoreham. The hearing was told they got into difficulty in the water near Shoreham Fort. Police currently believe the deaths were a tragic accident with no third-party involvement. Roadside memorials and other temporary tributes in Brighton and Hove could be allowed to remain for up to 28 days. The council had originally proposed a two-week limit, but the plan was criticised by councillors. Revised proposals will now go before a council committee. A serial fraudster has admitted more offences after trying to claim compensation from shops using false stories about faulty products. Ian McEnroe has 180 previous convictions for fraud and theft. The 62-year-old's been remanded in custody awaiting sentence. In local sport, Sussex have beaten Essex by 47 runs in the county championship at Chelmsford. Essex were bowled out for 281, chasing 329, with Matt Critchley making 96. The victory moves Sussex clear of any lingering relegation worries. You'll find more of this morning's local news stories for Brighton and Hove at southdownradio.co.uk. Travel, weather and tide times next.
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1: Travel News. In Hove, Adelaide Crescent remains closed northbound between Kingsway and Palmyra Square for sewer works. In Brighton, traffic's taking turns on Freshfield Road between Manor Hill and Dawson Terrace, while Walpole Road is closed between Eastern Road and Bellevue Gardens. On the trains, there's overnight engineering work between Hayward Heath and Lewes this week, with the line closing each evening from Monday to Thursday. Some late-night trains towards Lewes, Eastbourne and Hastings will be diverted via Brighton, with replacement buses also running between Hayward Heath, Lewes, Seaford and Eastbourne. As always, you're advised to double-check journey times and the latest service updates before you travel. The weather for Brighton and Hove, cloudy and dry today, the maximum temperature this afternoon 21 degrees. After the high tide at 8.27 at 4.7 metres, the next low tide at the Palace Pier is at 14.54 at 1.6 metres. That's the latest from Southdown Radio, the next news in half an hour.

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1: Crews are spending a second day tackling a blaze at a tenement building in the north of Glasgow. Six fire engines and specialist resources were sent to the scene in Stonyhurst Street in the Postle Park area of the city when the alarm was raised at 4:48 p.m. yesterday. The migrant protest in Portsmouth put pressure on the emergency services and required support from forces across the country. That's what Hampshire and the Isle of Wight's Police and Crime Commissioner says. Donna Jones argues the government needed to act to counter changing patterns from people traffickers shifting away from crossings at the Strait of Dover. At least five people are dead after an Amazon cargo plane barreled off a Miami airport runway and smashed into cars. The plane struck vehicles, bursting into flames and sending thick black smoke into the sky in a crash that shut down flights at one of the nation's busiest airports. As well as the people killed, three were critically injured and two others in hospital with less severe injuries. Nepal has held a day of mourning to remember people who died in the August 26th floods. Government offices lowered flags and family members concluded mourning rituals. More than 1,300 people were killed in the flooding in Nepal and Tibet 13 days ago, with some 5,000 missing, including foreigners. 3D printed models could replace traditional pregnancy scans for parents and grandparents with sight loss, and so they can trace the contours of their baby as part of a trial initiative by Guide Dogs. Jessin Piazzi is pregnant and her mum Debbie has sight loss.
2: In important life moments, when you do feel a bit, and I suppose it's true, you can feel a bit left out.
3: Yeah, you do.
2: This properly include you in your own unique way as well.
1: The average UK house price has fallen for the first time since 2023. A 0.4% average annual drop in property values was recorded by Lloyds in August. And it's been a record year for the National Trust, with over 50,000 18 to 25-year-olds signing up for a membership. Stourhead in Wiltshire and Colcalby in Derbyshire were among the most popular sites visited by young members. That's the latest from Radio News Hub. I'm Holly Hughes.
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5: Down, travel news. In Hove, Adelaide Crescent remains closed northbound between Kingsway and Palmyra Square for sewer works. In Brighton, traffic's taking turns on Freshfield Road between Manor Hill and Dawson Terrace, while Walpole Road is closed between Eastern Road and Bellevue Gardens. On the trains, there's overnight engineering work between Hayward Heath and Lewes this week, with the line closing each evening from Monday to Thursday. Some late-night trains towards Lewes, Eastbourne and Hastings will be diverted via Brighton, with replacement buses also running between Haywards Heath, Lewes, Seaford and Eastbourne. As always, you're advised to double-check journey times and the latest service updates before you travel. The weather for Brighton and Hove, cloudy and dry today, the maximum temperature this afternoon 21 degrees. After the high tide at 8:27 at 4.7 metres, the next low tide at the Palace Pier is at 14:54 at 1.6 metres. That's the latest from Southdown Radio. The next news in half an hour. For Brian.

morning and welcome along. If you've just joined us, hope you're enjoying the Southdown Radio Difference this morning. Coming up in the next half hour or so, we'll see if we can help out Sussex Police with an item from the Southdown Radio Police File. The latest business news is just ahead. We'll also look at the events diary as well, all before the local news for Brighton and Hove.

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1: The government is being urged to give the employment prospects of over 50s the same priority as the crisis facing young people not in work, education or training. The Centre for Ageing Better says almost 1 million older people are unsuccessfully looking for work, a six-year high. It claims older workers have received just a tenth of the funding given to tackle youth unemployment. The number of people placed into permanent jobs rose in August for the first time in 4 years. Recruiters say increased business capacity, new contracts and improving market confidence are behind the rise. But the Recruitment and Employment Confederation warns some employers remain cautious because of economic uncertainty. Permanent hiring increased in London and the Midlands but fell elsewhere. And the UK needs to rethink how it protects essential infrastructure from extreme weather, engineers have warned. A new report says the biggest threat is not a single flood, storm or heatwave, but multiple events happening in sequence and causing failures to spread between sectors. The government and infrastructure operators are being urged to carry out regular exercises to prepare.

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Now, the Secret Comedy Club hosts stand-up shows most nights at Arista Cafe in Brighton, featuring comedians from the UK circuit in an intimate setting. Tickets available at thesecretcomedyclub.com. And don't forget, if you'd like to add an event to the Southdown Radio events diary, email events at southdownradio.co.uk.

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2: 10 affordable homes have been approved on the site of the former Toby Inn in Woodingdean. The scheme in Cowley Drive will include 5 houses and 5 flats. The pub's been derelict for almost 20 years. The world's largest seagoing paddle steamer is returning to Newhaven for its first public sailing from the port since the 1980s. The Waverley will depart on September the 22nd. It'll sail to Ryde and the Needles on the Isle of Wight. A faulty drill battery is believed to have caused a fire in flats above North Street in Brighton. The building was evacuated while 3 fire crews tackled the blaze. One person was treated by paramedics. In local sports, Brighton have signed 18-year-old Colombian midfielder Matias Orozco from Deportivo Cali. The Colombian under-20 captain has agreed a 5-year contract, with the deal reported to be worth £3.5 million. Albion plan to send Orozco out on loan this season to continue his development. There's more local news for Brighton and Hove at southdownradio.co.uk. Travel, weather and tide times next.
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2: Travel News. In Brighton, temporary lights are in place on Eastern Road between College Place and Abbey Road, and nearby Rock Place is closed between St James's Street and Marine Parade. In Hove, Conway Street remains closed between Fonthill Road and Ellen Street, with temporary lights on Hangleton Way near Spencer Avenue. On the trains, there's overnight engineering work between Hayward Heath and Lewes this week, with the line closing each evening from Monday to Thursday. Some late-night trains towards Lewes, Eastbourne and Hastings will be diverted via Brighton, with replacement buses also running between Hayward Heath, Lewes, Seaford and Eastbourne. As always, you're advised to double-check journey times and the latest service updates before you travel. The weather for Brighton and Hove, cloudy and dry today, the maximum temperature this afternoon, 21 degrees. After the high tide at 8.27 at 4.7 metres, the next low tide at the Palace Pier is at 14.54 at 1.6 metres. That's the latest from South Down Radio. The next news in half an hour.

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Hear the difference.

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2: 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Easy.

This is Southdown Radio, the sound of the city. Welcome along if you've just joined us. Another case now from the Southdown Radio police file. And police have released CCTV images of a man they want to speak to after a house was burgled in Frederick Street in Brighton's North Lane. Cash, bank cards and electronic items were stolen from the property overnight. You can see the images now in the police file, and if you can help Sussex Police with any information, get in touch via the police file at southdownradio.co.uk.

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1: Jaguar Land Rover is expected to announce thousands of job cuts. It's part of a voluntary redundancy programme to help save £1.7 billion over the next 2 years. It's understood the firm is telling workers this morning. At least five people have died after an Amazon cargo plane overshot a runway at Miami International Airport and hit several vehicles. The Boeing 767 caught fire after arriving from Puerto Rico, prompting an emergency response and a major ground stop. All runways and taxiways were initially closed, with hundreds of flights delayed. Chancellor John Healey is to unveil a £150 million fund for fast-growing firms in Northern England, as he argues for a more active role for the state in driving economic growth. The fund will offer investments of between £5 and £15 million for companies. The Mayor of London has criticised fast-track courts for convicting domestic violence victims over unpaid household bills. Sadiq Khan's insisting the government must deliver swift reform to save the justice system from disrepute. Court papers show they're convicted despite pleas of being blocked from accessing their money. The universities of Kent and Greenwich will be able to better tackle the NEETs crisis in their areas now that they've merged into the UK's first super university. That's what the head of the group, Jane Harrington, says.
2: We are much stronger now we're together. It doesn't mean we're immune to the changes, we're not. But I do believe we'll be able to get ourselves in a much stronger, firmer position more quickly.
1: It comes amid ongoing financial challenges facing the sector. And the woman who won £115 million on the lottery in 2019 is launching her latest charity venture, the PFC Trust at Middlesbrough Velodrome.
3: 60 miles between them from my 60th birthday. And they're just an amazing group of athletes. They're going to do it all at their best times. So it's a proper challenge for each of them.
1: Frances Connolly has given away half of her winnings, saying it's human nature to help others. That's the latest from Radio News Hub. I'm Holly Hughes.
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7: In Hove, Adelaide Crescent remains closed northbound between Kingsway and Palmyra Square for sewer works. In Brighton, traffic's taking turns on Freshfield Road between Manor Hill and Dawson Terrace, while Walpole Road is closed between Eastern Road and Bellevue Gardens. On the trains, there's overnight engineering work between Hayward Heath and Lewes this week, with the line closing each evening from Monday to Thursday. Some late-night trains towards Lewes, Eastbourne and Hastings will be diverted via Brighton, with replacement buses also running between Hayward Heath, Lewes, Seaford and Eastbourne. As always, you're advised to double-check journey times and the latest service updates before you travel. The weather for Brighton and Hove, cloudy and dry today, the maximum temperature this afternoon 21 degrees. After the high tide at 8.27 at 4.7 metres, the next low tide at the Palace Pier is at 14.54 at 1.6 metres. That's the latest from South Down Radio. The next news in half an hour.

Good morning. Welcome along to Southdown Radio. Hope you're enjoying the Southdown Radio difference this morning. Coming up for you in the next half hour or so, we'll take a look at the Southdown Radio job search. If you're looking for work at the moment, thousands of jobs on offer across the city at the moment. Also, the latest glitz and glamour from the world of showbiz, the entertainment bulletin at 20 past or thereabouts. And we'll also look into the events diary, all before the local news for Brighton & Hove at half past.

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1: Here's Alex, pedalling off to work. And here's Nikki, driving off for a morning coffee. You know the drill, Nikki. Allow at least 1.5 metres when overtaking cyclists, or more if driving over 30 miles per hour. And for horse riders, like Joe and Daisy here, slow down to under 10 miles per hour and allow at least 2 metres. Whoever you meet, travel like you know them. 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Follow the highway code and let's help keep everyone safe. The highway code rules may vary in Northern Ireland.

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1: EastEnders character Ash Panisar is returning to the BBC soap, this time played by actress Sakira Vell. Ash last appeared 3 years ago when she left Walford for a job in Canada. Her return is expected to surprise the Panisar family, with tensions still unresolved. Executive producer Ben Wadey says Ash's arrival will bring new challenges to the family. Actor Rowan Atkinson is set to discuss the influence of French comedian Jacques Tati on his career at the Purbeck Film Festival. Tati's 1953 film, Mr. Herlot's Holiday, will be screened in Swanage, Dorset, with Atkinson speaking afterwards on October the 17th. Atkinson says the film was a formative influence on his creation of the much-loved character Mr. Bean. And the repair shop's Don Chinea is to visit the Archer's fictional village of Ambridge for a 75th anniversary episode of the BBC Radio soap. The metal expert will appear in Sunday's episode, where he will stop off at the village's annual flower and produce show, while an upcoming episode of the repair shop will also see the team work on an Archer's item.

sweet refrain. Though spring is here, to me it's still September.

This is South Down Radio with more now from the South Down Radio Events Diary. And on Tuesday, the 29th of September, comedian Mark Thomas celebrates 40 in stand-up years at Comedia Brighton, looking back over four decades of comedy and campaigning. Tickets at comedia.co.uk. And don't forget, if you'd like to add an event to the South Down Radio Events Diary, email events at southdownradio.co.uk.

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1: A man's been charged with arson following a fire at a basement flat in Worley Road in Brighton. No one was injured and the blaze was brought under control by firefighters. 33-year-old Tinash Kangira has been remanded in custody and is due at Lewes Crown Court later this month. 10 affordable homes have been approved on the site of the former Toby Inn in Woodingdean. The scheme in Cowley Drive will include 5 houses and 5 flats. The pub's been derelict for almost 20 years. Roadside memorials and other temporary tributes in Brighton and Hove could be allowed to remain for up to 28 days. The council had originally proposed a 2-week limit, but the plan was criticised by councillors. Revised proposals will now go before a council committee. In local sports, Brighton drew 1-1 with Leeds United at the Amex. Leeds took the lead through Jaden Bogle before Luka Viskovic headed Albion level in the second half. The Seagulls are 9th in the Premier League with 4 points from 3 games. You'll find more of this morning's local news stories for Brighton and Hove at southdownradio.co.uk. Travel, weather and tide times next.
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1: Travel News. In Hove, Adelaide Crescent remains closed northbound between Kingsway and Palmyra Square for sewer works. In Brighton, traffic's taking turns on Freshfield Road between Manor Hill and Dawson Terrace, while Walpole Road is closed between Eastern Road and Bellevue Gardens. On the trains, there's overnight engineering work between Hayward Heath and Lewes this week, with the line closing each evening from Monday to Thursday. Some late-night trains towards Lewes, Eastbourne and Hastings will be diverted via Brighton, with replacement buses also running between Hayward Heath, Lewes, Seaford and Eastbourne. As always, you're advised to double-check journey times and the latest service updates before you travel. The weather for Brighton and Hove, cloudy and dry today, the maximum temperature this afternoon 21 degrees. After the high tide at 8.27 at 4.7 metres, the next low tide at the Palace Pier is at 14.54 at 1.6 metres. That's the latest from Southdown Radio. The next news in half an hour. For

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2: Chaka chaka chaka chaka Khan. Chaka Khan. Chaka Khan. Chaka Khan. Chaka Khan.

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If you've just found us, we are South Down Radio, the new radio station for Brighton and Hove. Maybe you've been listening over the last few weeks. We'd love to know what you think. Get in touch. 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
1: Chancellor John Healey is setting out plans for Britain's economy in a major speech this morning.
2: I dedicate myself to this mission as Chancellor, to make Great Britain growth Britain again, with more investment, more innovation and more jobs.
1: Speaking at the Manufacturing Technology Centre in Coventry, Mr. Healey said Britain's growth trajectory has been weak and that this must change. Fire crews are spending a second day tackling a blaze at a tenement building in the north of Glasgow. Six fire engines and specialist resources were sent to the scene in Stonyhurst Street in the Postle Park area of the city when the alarm was raised at 4:48 p.m. on Sunday. Nepal has held a day of mourning to remember people who died in the August 26th floods. Government offices lowered flags and family members concluded mourning rituals. National Rural Crime Action Week starts today. It's to bring organisations and communities together to ensure rural voices are represented in policing reform. The chair of the National Rural Crime Network is Tim Passmore.
3: I think part of the problem is that in rural areas, because of the isolation and in most cases the rather beautiful, tranquil countryside, there is a perception that rural crime doesn't really occur. Well, unfortunately it does.
1: The National Police Chiefs Council has been contacted. A man from Bristol has travelled overseas to have an operation on his arm so he could compete in the Hockey World Cup. 66-year-old John Barrett says there was long delays on the NHS waiting list, but he made it to the tournament and even won a gold medal.
4: It was fantastic. We knocked out our principal rival in the semi-final and played the Australian side called Southern Cross. And I scored our only goal in a winning World Cup final. So you're only going downhill from there, I think.
1: And the Inbetweeners are back with production starting on a third film. The movie will be a continuation of the popular E4 sitcom, which aired from 2008 to 2010, followed by two films. That's the latest from Radio News Hub. I'm Holly Hughes.
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6: Travel. In Brighton, temporary lights are in place on Eastern Road between College Place and Abbey Road, and nearby Rock Place is closed between St James's Street and Marine Parade. In Hove, Conway Street remains closed between Font Hill Road and Ellen Street, with temporary lights on Hangleton Way near Spencer Avenue. On the trains, there's overnight engineering work between Hayward Heath and Lewes this week, with the line closing each evening from Monday to Thursday. Some late-night trains towards Lewes, Eastbourne and Hastings will be diverted via Brighton, with replacement buses also running between Haywards Heath, Lewes, Seaford and Eastbourne. As always, you're advised to double-check journey times and the latest service updates before you travel. The weather for Brighton and Hove, cloudy and dry today, the maximum temperature this afternoon, 21 degrees. After the high tide at 8:27 at 4.7 metres, the next low tide at the Palace Pier is at 14:54 at 1.6 metres. That's the latest from Southdown Radio. The next news in half an hour.

Good morning and welcome along to Southdown Radio. Hope you're enjoying the Southdown Radio difference today. Coming up in the next few minutes, we'll update you with the latest sport. We'll take a look at the events diary all before the local news for Brighton and Hove at

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1: There was plenty of action in the Premier League yesterday. Ainsley Maitland-Niles scored deep into stoppage time to give Everton a 2-2 draw with Manchester United in a dramatic finish. And Arsenal came from behind to beat Chelsea 2-1 in a thrilling Premier League clash at the Emirates. Arsenal manager Mikel Arteta was pleased with the results.
2: I think it was an exceptional performance. I think I enjoyed every minute of it from the beginning to the end. And the beginning was tough, but I enjoyed it because the team reacted in a spectacular way.
1: In the Scottish Premiership, Josh Fowler scored a first half double as St Johnstone secured a 2-1 victory over Hibernian. Great Britain and Ireland have won the Walker Cup for the first time since 2015 after a remarkable comeback against the United States in Ireland. GB9 won the contest 13.5 to 12.5, with Josh Hill sinking the decisive putt on the final hole. And Lewis Hamilton has called for written rules of engagement at Ferrari after accusing teammate Charles Leclerc of driving him off track at the Italian Grand Prix. We'll

This is Southdown Radio. Welcome along if you've just joined us. Now, the Bear Inn in Brighton hosts a lively pub quiz every Sunday evening with fun rounds and prizes up for grabs. Teams are welcome and the start time 7:30. And don't forget, if you'd like to add an event to the Southdown Radio events diary, just email events at southdownradio.co.uk.

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1: The deaths of hundreds of newly planted trees on Hove seafront are being investigated by the council. The trees were planted as part of the £13.7 million Hove Beach Park project. Replacement planting is expected once the cause of the problem is established. A serial fraudster has admitted more offences after trying to claim compensation from shops using false stories about faulty products. Ian McEnroe has 180 previous convictions for fraud and theft. The 62-year-old's been remanded in custody awaiting sentence. The world's largest seagoing paddle steamer is returning to Newhaven for its first public sailing from the port since the 1980s. The Waverley will depart on September the 22nd. It'll sail to Ryde and the Needles on the Isle of Wight. In local sports, Sussex have beaten Essex by 47 runs in the county championship at Chelmsford. Essex were bowled out for 281, chasing 329, with Matt Critchley making 96. The victory moves Sussex clear of any lingering relegation worries.
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1: In Hove, Adelaide Crescent remains closed northbound between Kingsway and Palmyra Square for sewer works. In Brighton, traffic's taking turns on Freshfield Road between Manor Hill and Dawson Terrace, while Walpole Road is closed between Eastern Road and Bellevue Gardens. On the trains, there's overnight engineering work between Haywards Heath and Lewes this week, with the line closing each evening from Monday to Thursday. Some late-night trains towards Lewes, Eastbourne and Hastings will be diverted via Brighton, with replacement buses also running between Haywards Heath, Lewes, Seaford and Eastbourne. As always, you're advised to double-check journey times and the latest service updates before you travel. The weather for Brighton and Hove, cloudy and dry today, the maximum temperature this afternoon 21 degrees. After the high tide at 8.27 at 4.7 metres, the next low tide at the Palace Pier is at 14.54 at 1.6 metres. That's the latest from South Down Radio. The next news in half an hour.

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1: If you were forced to leave your home today with just one suitcase, what would you take with you and what would you have to leave behind? 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
2: The Chancellor, John Healey, insists the UK's economy is turning a corner.
3: And I recognise the urgency of the moment. This plan will guide the government in the budget, in the Prime Minister's 10-year plan, and throughout our work for the rest of this Parliament.
2: In his first major speech since taking over at the Treasury, Healey acknowledged the impact of high government borrowing costs and promised to address the rising burden on businesses. Next, Jaguar Land Rover says it will reduce its global workforce by around 4,000 roles in the next 2 years. That's due to significant challenges facing the automotive industry and a need to find £1.7 billion in savings. The cuts are expected to largely impact office roles, with the majority of cuts affecting its UK operations. The migrant protest in Portsmouth has put pressure on the emergency services and required support from forces across the country. That's what Hampshire and the Isle of Wight's Police and Crime Commissioner says. Donna Jones argues the government needed to act to counter changing patterns from people traffickers shifting away from crossings at the Straits of Dover. The road to Edinburgh Airport has been closed in both directions following a serious crash. Police Scotland say the A8 is closed at Newbridge after a crash was reported at around 9:25 a.m. Emergency services remain in attendance and diversions are being put in place. A 66-year-old man from Bristol has won a gold medal at the Hockey World Cup, but John Barrett nearly didn't make it to the tournament after injuring his arm a few weeks before. John says he travelled away for quicker treatment.
4: So that concern about not being able to get my arm treated in the UK, either through the NHS or privately, was what led me to go and look elsewhere, in this case in France.
2: And the average UK house price has fallen for the first time since 2023. A 0.4% average annual drop in property values was recorded by Lloyds in August. That's the latest from Radio News Hub. I'm Tanita Sims.
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8: In Hove, Adelaide Crescent remains closed northbound between Kingsway and Palmyra Square for sewer works. In Brighton, traffic's taking turns on Freshfield Road between Manor Hill and Dawson Terrace, while Walpole Road is closed between Eastern Road and Bellevue Gardens. On the trains, there's overnight engineering work between Hayward Heath and Lewes this week, with the line closing each evening from Monday to Thursday. Some late-night trains towards Lewes, Eastbourne and Hastings will be diverted via Brighton, with replacement buses also running between Haywards Heath, Lewes, Seaford and Eastbourne. As always, you're advised to double-check journey times and the latest service updates before you travel. The weather for Brighton and Hove, cloudy and dry this afternoon, the maximum temperature 21 degrees, showery times this evening and through the night and down to 16. After the low tide at 14:54 at 1.6 metres, the next high tide at the Palace Pier is at 21:03 at 4.8 metres. That's the latest from South Down Radio. The next news in half an hour. For Brighton.

Good afternoon and welcome along to Southdown Radio. Hope you're enjoying the Southdown Radio difference today. Coming up in the next half hour or so, we'll see if we can help out Sussex Police with another item from the Southdown Radio police file. We'll bring you the latest business news and take a look at the events diary as well. And at half past, the latest local news for Brighton and Hove.

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1: The government is being urged to give the employment prospects of over 50s the same priority as the crisis facing young people not in work, education or training. The Centre for Ageing Better says almost 1 million older people are unsuccessfully looking for work, a six-year high. It claims older workers have received just a tenth of the funding given to tackle youth unemployment. The number of people placed into permanent jobs rose in August for the first time in 4 years. Recruiters say increased business capacity, new contracts, and improving market confidence are behind the rise. But the Recruitment and Employment Confederation warns some employers remain cautious because of economic uncertainty. Permanent hiring increased in London and the Midlands, but fell elsewhere. And the UK needs to rethink how it protects essential infrastructure from extreme weather, engineers have warned. A new report says the biggest threat is not a single flood, storm or heatwave, but multiple events happening in sequence and causing failures to spread between sectors. The government and infrastructure operators are being urged to carry out regular exercises to prepare.

The war is over! The battle is won!

This is Southdown Radio with more now from the Southdown Radio Events Diary. And on Sunday, the 27th of September, the Brighton Philharmonic Orchestra opens its new season at the Brighton Dome with Rachmaninoff's Rhapsody on a Theme of Paganini. Tickets at brightondome.org. And don't forget, if you'd like to add an event to the Southdown Radio Events Diary, drop us an email to events@southdownradio.co.uk.

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1: Six Brighton and Hove businesses have been named by the government for failing to pay staff the minimum wage. Between them, workers were underpaid by almost £10,000. The businesses include pubs, restaurants, a takeaway and a software company. Planning permission's been granted for 101 homes in Benfield Valley in Hove, but Brighton and Hove City Council says it still won't remove a covenant restricting use of the land. The developer is now taking the dispute to the Land Tribunal. 10 affordable homes have been approved on the site of the former Toby Inn in Woodingdean. The scheme in Cowley Drive will include 5 houses and 5 flats. The pub's been derelict for almost 20 years. In local sports, Brighton have signed 18-year-old Colombian midfielder Matias Orozco from Deportivo Cali. The Colombian under-20 captain has agreed a 5-year contract, with the deal reported to be worth £3.5 million. Albion plan to send Orozco out on loan this season to continue his development. There's more local news for Brighton and Hove at southdownradio.co.uk. Travel, weather and tide times next.
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1: Travel News. In Brighton, temporary lights are in place on Eastern Road between College Place and Abbey Road, and nearby Rock Place is closed between St James's Street and Marine Parade. In Hove, Conway Street remains closed between Fonthill Road and Ellen Street, with temporary lights on Hangleton Way near Spencer Avenue. On the trains, there's overnight engineering work between Hayward Heath and Lewes this week, with the line closing each evening from Monday to Thursday. Some late-night trains towards Lewes, Eastbourne and Hastings will be diverted via Brighton, with replacement buses also running between Hayward Heath, Lewes, Seaford and Eastbourne. As always, you're advised to double-check journey times and the latest service updates before you travel. The weather for Brighton and Hove, cloudy and dry this afternoon, the maximum temperature 21 degrees, showery times this evening and through the night and down to 16. After the low tide at 14.54 at 1.6 metres, the next high tide at the Palace Pier is at 21.03 at 4.8 metres. That's the latest from Southdown Radio, the next news in half an hour.

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Hello and welcome along. If you've just joined us, this is Southdown Radio, the sound of the city, with another case now from the Southdown Radio police file. And police have released images of two men they want to identify after a teenage girl reported being sexually assaulted in the sea off Brighton Beach near the bottom of West Street. The men had approached the girl and her friend on the beach before the alleged assault took place in the water. You can see the images now in the police file. If you can help police with any information, contact Sussex Police via the Southdown Radio police file at southdownradio.co.uk.

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1: Land Rover has confirmed plans to axe 4,000 jobs across its global workforce over the next 2 years. Holly Hughes has more.
2: It's part of the company's efforts to slash costs by £1.7 billion. The cuts are expected to largely impact office roles, with the majority of cuts affecting its UK operations, where around 34,000 staff in total are based. Chief Executive PB Balaji says the group is committed to supporting everyone with care, fairness and respect through the process. It comes as they continue to recover from a major cyber attack that forced it to halt production last year.
1: Next, the Chancellor John Healey has vowed to control public spending and help the UK economy deliver on its potential.
3: Growth built in more places for more places. We're delivering the start of it today.
1: In his first major speech since taking over at the Treasury, Healey promised to address the rising burden on businesses. He sought to present an optimistic assessment of the UK's economic future. Ministers will have a significant issue if people traffickers shift their routes further west. That's what the Hampshire and Isle of Wight Police and Crime Commissioner Donna Jones is warning. She says the government will need to adapt if Dover is no longer the destination of choice. It comes in the wake of overnight protests in Portsmouth after the arrival of around 140 migrants there. Fire crews are spending a second day tackling a blaze at a tenement building in the north of Glasgow. Six fire engines and specialist resources were sent to the scene in Stonyhurst Street when the alarm was raised at 4:48 p.m. on Sunday. The Scottish Fire and Rescue Service say firefighters are working to extinguish a blaze affecting the fourth floor. And the John Lewis Partnership says it's offering thousands of jobs to young workers as part of its Christmas hiring drive. The company says it's recruiting more than 10,400 seasonal roles. That's the latest from Radio News Hub. I'm Tanita Sims.
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5: Travel News. In Hove, Adelaide Crescent remains closed northbound between Kingsway and Palmyra Square for sewer works. In Brighton, traffic's taking turns on Freshfield Road between Manor Hill and Dawson Terrace, while Walpole Road is closed between Eastern Road and Bellevue Gardens. On the trains, there's overnight engineering work between Hayward Heath and Lewes this week, with the line closing each evening from Monday to Thursday. Some late-night trains towards Lewes, Eastbourne and Hastings will be diverted via Brighton, with replacement buses also running between Hayward Heath, Lewes, Seaford and Eastbourne. As always, you're advised to double-check journey times and the latest service updates before you travel. The weather for Brighton and Hove, cloudy and dry this afternoon, the maximum temperature 21 degrees, showery times this evening and through the night and down to 16. After the low tide at 14:54 at 1.6 metres, the next high tide at the Palace Pier is at 21:03 at 4.8 metres. That's the latest from Southdown Radio. 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

Good afternoon from Southdown Radio. Hope you're enjoying the Southdown Radio Difference today. Coming up in the next half hour or so, we'll look at the Southdown Radio job search. Thousands of vacancies across the city at the moment. More at southdownradio.co.uk. We'll also bring you the latest glitz and glamour from the world of showbiz in our entertainment bulletin, and also have a look at the events diary as well. And at half past, the latest local news for Brighton and Hove.

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1: EastEnders character Ash Panisar is returning to the BBC soap, this time played by actress Sakira Bell. Ash last appeared 3 years ago when she left Walford for a job in Canada. Her return is expected to surprise the Panisar family, with tensions still unresolved. Executive producer Ben Wadey says Ash's arrival will bring new challenges to the family. Actor Rowan Atkinson is set to discuss the influence of French comedian Jacques Tati on his career at the Purbeck Film Festival. Tati's 1953 film, Mr. Herlot's Holiday, will be screened in Swanage, Dorset, with Atkinson speaking afterwards on October the 17th. Atkinson says the film was a formative influence on his creation of the much-loved character Mr. Bean. And the repair shop's Don Chinea is to visit the Archer's fictional village of Ambridge for a 75th anniversary episode of the BBC Radio soap. The metal expert will appear in Sunday's episode, where he will stop off at the village's annual flower and produce show, while an upcoming episode of the repair shop will also see the team work on an Archer's item.

Welcome along. If you've just joined us, hope you're enjoying the sound of the city. This is Southdown Radio. And a reminder, the West Hill Tavern in Brighton hosts its weekly pub quiz every Wednesday night with music rounds, prizes and plenty of laughs. It starts at 8 o'clock in the evening. Booking is recommended. And don't forget, if you'd like to add an event to the Southdown Radio events diary, just email events@southdownradio.co.uk.

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1: Plans for a red route along Western Road in Hove are to be reviewed after thousands of people signed a petition opposing the scheme. The council had previously agreed to introduce the restrictions between Holland Road and Montpellier Road. Its cabinet will now decide whether the scheme should go ahead. Roadside memorials and other temporary tributes in Brighton and Hove could be allowed to remain for up to 28 days. The council had originally proposed a two-week limit, but the plan was criticised by councillors. Revised proposals will now go before a council committee. A serial fraudster has admitted more offences after trying to claim compensation from shops using false stories about faulty products. Ian McEnroe has 180 previous convictions for fraud and theft. The 62-year-old's been remanded in custody awaiting sentence. In local sport, Brighton drew 1-1 with Leeds United at the Amex. Leeds took the lead through Jaden Bogle before Luka Viskovic headed Albion level in the second half. The Seagulls are 9th in the Premier League with 4 points from 3 games. There's more local news for Brighton and Hove at southdownradio.co.uk. Travel, weather and tide times next.
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1: Travel News. In Hove, Adelaide Crescent remains closed northbound between Kingsway and Palmyra Square for sewer works. In Brighton, traffic's taking turns on Freshfield Road between Manor Hill and Dawson Terrace, while Walpole Road is closed between Eastern Road and Bellevue Gardens. On the trains, there's overnight engineering work between Hayward Heath and Lewes this week, with the line closing each evening from Monday to Thursday. Some late-night trains towards Lewes, Eastbourne and Hastings will be diverted via Brighton, with replacement buses also running between Hayward Heath, Lewes, Seaford and Eastbourne. As always, you're advised to double-check journey times and the latest service updates before you travel. The weather for Brighton and Hove, cloudy and dry this afternoon, the maximum temperature 21 degrees. Chariot times this evening and through the night and down to 16. After the low tide at 14.54 at 1.6 metres, the next high tide at the Palace Pier is at 21.03 at 4.8 metres. That's the latest from South Down Radio, the next news in half an hour.

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I'm from the Southdown Radio Job Search. An organisation in Brighton is recruiting a dental nurse. It's a full-time role, Monday to Friday, paying between £28,392 and £31,157 a year. The closing date is the 27th of September. 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
2: Jaguar Land Rover says it will reduce its global workforce by around 4,000 roles in the next 2 years. Holly Hughes has more.
3: The cuts are expected to largely impact office roles, with the majority of them affecting its UK operations, where around 34,000 staff in total are based. Chief Executive PB Balaji says the group is committed to supporting everyone with care, fairness and respect through the process. It's part of the company's efforts to slash costs by £1.7 billion. It comes as they continue to recover from a major cyber attack that forced it to halt production last year.
2: Next, the migrant protest in Portsmouth has put pressure on the emergency services and required support from forces across the country. That's what the Hampshire and Isle of Wight Police and Crime Commissioner says. Donna Jones argues the government needed to act to counter changing patterns from people traffickers shifting away from crossings at the Straits of Dover. The Chancellor John Healey has set out plans for Britain's economy in a major speech this morning.
4: I dedicate myself to this mission as Chancellor. To make Great Britain growth Britain again, with more investment, more innovation, and more jobs.
2: Speaking at the Manufacturing Technology Centre in Coventry, Healey says Britain's growth trajectory has been weak and that this must change. 4 people have been arrested on suspicion of murder over the death of a 3-month-old girl who was camping with family in a Staffordshire woodland. Staffordshire police say officers responded to reports of a child in cardiac arrest. The girl died at the scene. Parents are being urged to ensure their children are vaccinated against flu. That's after it emerged millions of primary school pupils were unprotected last winter. And the in-betweeners are back, with production starting on a third film. The movie will be a continuation of the popular sitcom, which aired from 2008 to 2010. That's the latest from Radio News Hub. I'm Tanita Sims.
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8: In Brighton, temporary lights are in place on Eastern Road between College Place and Abbey Road, and nearby Rock Place is closed between St James's Street and Marine Parade. In Hove, Conway Street remains closed between Fonthill Road and Ellen Street, with temporary lights on Hangleton Way near Spencer Avenue. On the trains, there's overnight engineering work between Haywards Heath and Lewes this week, with the line closing each evening from Monday to Thursday. Some late-night trains towards Lewes, Eastbourne and Hastings will be diverted via Brighton, with replacement buses also running between Haywards Heath, Lewes, Seaford and Eastbourne. As always, you're advised to double-check journey times and the latest service updates before you travel. The weather for Brighton and Hove: cloudy and dry this afternoon, the maximum temperature 21 degrees, showery times this evening and through the night and down to 16. After the low tide at 14.54 at 1.6 metres, the next high tide at the Palace Pier is at 21.03 at 4.8 metres. That's the latest from South Down Radio. The next news in half an hour.

afternoon. Welcome along to Southdown Radio. Hope you're enjoying the Southdown Radio difference this afternoon. Coming up in the next little while, we'll take a look at the events diary and also the latest sports, all before the local news for Brighton & Hove at

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1: There was plenty of action in the Premier League yesterday. Ainsley Maitland-Niles scored deep into stoppage time to give Everton a 2-2 draw with Manchester United in a dramatic finish. And Arsenal came from behind to beat Chelsea 2-1 in a thrilling Premier League clash at the Emirates. Arsenal manager Mikel Arteta was pleased with the results.
2: I think it was an exceptional performance. I think I enjoyed every minute of it from the beginning to the end. And the beginning was tough, but I enjoyed it because the team reacted in a spectacular way.
1: In the Scottish Premiership, Josh Fowler scored a first half double as St Johnstone secured a 2-1 victory over Hibernian. Great Britain and Ireland have won the Walker Cup for the first time since 2015 after a remarkable comeback against the United States in Ireland. GB9 won the contest 13.5 to 12.5, with Josh Hill sinking the decisive putt on the final hole. And Lewis Hamilton has called for written rules of engagement at Ferrari after accusing teammate Charles Leclerc of driving him off track at the Italian Grand Prix.

Paradise, paradise. Close your eyes, find paradise, paradise, paradise. Close your eyes.

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1: A man's been charged with arson following a fire at a basement flat in Worley Road in Brighton. No one was injured and the blaze was brought under control by firefighters. 33-year-old Tinash Kangira has been remanded in custody and is due at Lewis Crown Court later this month. The world's largest seagoing paddle steamer is returning to New Haven for its first public sailing from the port since the 1980s. The Waverley will depart on September the 22nd. It'll sail to Ryde and the Needles on the Isle of Wight. Planning permission's been granted for 101 homes in Benfield Valley and Hove, but Brighton and Hove City Council says it still won't remove a covenant restricting use of the land. The developer is now taking the dispute to the Land Tribunal. In local sports, Sussex have beaten Essex by 47 runs in the county championship at Chelmsford. Essex were bowled out for 281, chasing 329, with Matt Critchley making 96. The victory moves Sussex clear of any lingering relegation worries. There's more local news for Brighton and Hove at southdownradio.co.uk. Travel, weather and tide times next.
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1: Travel News. In Hove, Adelaide Crescent remains closed northbound between Kingsway and Palmyra Square for sewer works. In Brighton, traffic's taking turns on Freshfield Road between Manor Hill and Dawson Terrace, while Walpole Road is closed between Eastern Road and Bellevue Gardens. On the trains, there's overnight engineering work between Hayward Heath and Lewes this week, with the line closing each evening from Monday to Thursday. Some late-night trains towards Lewes, Eastbourne and Hastings will be diverted via Brighton, with replacement buses also running between Hayward Heath, Lewes, Seaford and Eastbourne. As always, you're advised to double-check journey times and the latest service updates before you travel. The weather for Brighton and Hove, cloudy and dry this afternoon, the maximum temperature 21 degrees, showery times this evening and through the night and down to 16. After the low tide at 14.54 at 1.6 metres, the next high tide at the Palace Pier is at 21.03 at 4.8 metres. That's the latest from Southdown Radio, the next news in half an hour.

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1: Jaguar Land Rover has confirmed plans to axe 4,000 jobs across its global workforce over the next 2 years. Ollie Hughes has more.
2: It's part of the company's efforts to slash costs by £1.7 billion. The cuts are expected to largely impact office roles, with the majority of cuts affecting its UK operations, where around 34,000 staff in total are based. Chief Executive PB Balaji says the group is committed to supporting everyone with care, fairness and respect through the process. It comes as they continue to recover from a major cyber attack that forced it to halt production last year.
1: Next, the Chancellor John Healey insists the UK economy is turning a corner.
3: And I recognise the urgency of the moment. This plan will guide the government in the budget, in the Prime Minister's 10-year plan, and throughout our work for the rest of this parliament.
1: He's promised to control government spending in next month's budget. In his first major speech since taking over at the Treasury, Healey acknowledged the impact of high government borrowing costs and promised to address the rising burden on businesses. Ministers will have a significant issue if people traffickers shift their routes further west. That's what the Hampshire and Isle of Wight Police and Crime Commissioner Donna Jones is warning. She says the government will need to adapt if Dover is no longer the destination of choice. It comes in the wake of overnight protests in Portsmouth after the arrival of around 140 migrants there. Four people have been arrested on suspicion of murder over the death of a three-month-old girl. The girl was camping with her family in a Staffordshire woodland. Staffordshire police say officers responded to reports of a child in cardiac arrest. The girl died at the scene. And in other news, Freddie Meredith has joined the cast of Saturday Night Live UK ahead of season two. Last month, the comedian made his debut at Edinburgh Fringe. That's the latest from Radio News Hub. I'm Tanita Sims.
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6: Travel News. In Hove, Adelaide Crescent remains closed northbound between Kingsway and Palmyra Square for sewer works. In Brighton, traffic's taking turns on Freshfield Road between Manor Hill and Dawson Terrace, while Walpole Road is closed between Eastern Road and Bellevue Gardens. On the trains, there's overnight engineering work between Hayward Heath and Lewes this week, with the line closing each evening from Monday to Thursday. Some late-night trains towards Lewes, Eastbourne and Hastings will be diverted via Brighton, with replacement buses also running between Hayward Heath, Lewes, Seaford and Eastbourne. As always, you're advised to double-check journey times and the latest service updates before you travel. The weather for Brighton and Hove, cloudy and dry this afternoon, the maximum temperature 21 degrees, showery times this evening and through the night and down to 16. After the low tide at 14.54 at 1.6 metres, the next high tide at the Palace Pier is at 21.03 at 4.8 metres. That's the latest from Southdown Radio. The next news in half an hour.

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Hope you're enjoying the South Down Radio difference today. Coming up in the next half hour or so, we'll see if we can help out Sussex Police with another item from the South Down Radio police file. We'll bring you the latest business news and take a look at the events diary as well. And at half past, the latest local news for Brighton and Hove.

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1: Jaguar Land Rover has confirmed plans to axe 4,000 jobs across its global workforce over the next 2 years. It's part of the company's efforts to slash costs by £1.7 billion. The cuts are expected to largely impact office roles, with the majority of cuts affecting its UK operations, where around 34,000 staff in total are based. Next, the average UK house price has fallen for the first time since 2023. A 0.4% average annual drop in property values was recorded by Lloyds in August. The typical house price fell by 0.2% month-on-month, following a 0.1% month-on-month decrease in July. And the John Lewis Partnership says it's offering thousands of jobs to young workers as part of this year's Christmas hiring drive. The company says it's recruiting more than 10,000 seasonal roles. Of the roles, around 6,000 are with Waitrose. 320 shops and the 2,600 will be across John Lewis's 36 shops.

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Now, the Secret Comedy Club hosts stand-up shows most nights at Arista Cafe in Brighton, featuring comedians from the UK circuit in an intimate setting. 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
2: The deaths of hundreds of newly planted trees on Hove seafront are being investigated by the council. The trees were planted as part of the £13.7 million Hove Beach Park project. Replacement planting is expected once the cause of the problem is established. 10 affordable homes have been approved on the site of the former Toby Inn in Woodingdean. The scheme in Cowley Drive will include 5 houses and 5 flats. The pub's been derelict for almost 20 years. Roadside memorials and other temporary tributes in Brighton and Hove could be allowed to remain for up to 28 days. The council had originally proposed a 2-week limit, but the plan was criticised by councillors. Revised proposals will now go before a council committee. In local sports, Brighton have signed 18-year-old Colombian midfielder Matias Orozco from Deportivo Cali. The Colombian under-20 captain has agreed a 5-year contract, with the deal reported to be worth £3.5 million. Albion plan to send Orozco out on loan this season to continue his development. There's more local news for Brighton and Hove at southdownradio.co.uk. Travel, weather and tide times next.
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2: Travel News. In Brighton, temporary lights are in place on Eastern Road between College Place and Abbey Road, and nearby Rock Place is closed between St James's Street and Marine Parade. In Hove, Conway Street remains closed between Font Hill Road and Ellen Street, with temporary lights on Hangleton Way near Spencer Avenue. On the trains, there's overnight engineering work between Hayward Heath and Lewes this week, with the line closing each evening from Monday to Thursday. Some late-night trains towards Lewes, Eastbourne and Hastings will be diverted via Brighton, with replacement buses also running between Hayward Heath, Lewes, Seaford and Eastbourne. As always, you're advised to double-check journey times and the latest service updates before you travel. The weather for Brighton and Hove: cloudy and dry this afternoon, the maximum temperature 21 degrees. Chariot times this evening and through the night and down to 16. After the low tide at 14.54 at 1.6 metres, the next high tide at the Palace Pier is at 21.03 at 4.8 metres. That's the latest from South Down Radio. The next news in half an hour. For

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This is Southdown Radio, the sound of the city. Welcome along if you've just joined us. Another case now from the Southdown Radio police file. And police have released CCTV images of a man they want to speak to after a house was burgled in Frederick Street in Brighton's North Lane. Cash, bank cards and electronic items were stolen from the property overnight. You can see the images now in the police file. And if you can help Sussex Police with any information, get in touch via the police file at southdownradio.co.uk.

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1: 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In 2024, it was 700. 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Like James, who stored his rucksack and sleeping bag so he could work. Like TJ, who came out of prison to find he'd lost everything, except his precious belongings. And like Sarah, who brought her child's ashes to us, to save them from damage while sleeping outside. 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
2: The migrant protest in Portsmouth puts pressure on the emergency services and requires support from forces across the country. That's what Hampshire and the Isle of Wight Police and Crime Commissioner says. Donna Jones argues the government need to act to counter changing patterns from people traffickers shifting away from the crossings at the Strait of Dover. Jaguar Land Rover says it'll reduce its global workforce by around 4,000 roles in the next 2 years. Holly Hughes has more.
3: The cuts are expected to largely impact office roles, with the majority of them affecting its UK operations, where around 34,000 staff in total are based. Chief Executive PB Balaji says the group is committed to supporting everyone with care, fairness and respect through the process. It's part of the company's efforts to slash costs by £1.7 billion. It comes as they continue to recover from a major cyber attack that forced it to halt production last year.
2: The Chancellor John Healey has vowed to control public spending and help the UK economy deliver on its potential.
4: Growth built in more places for more places. Britain's economy on the up. And of course, we will not deliver all this tomorrow, but we're delivering the start of it today.
2: In his first major speech since taking over at the Treasury, Healey acknowledged the impact of high government borrowing costs and promised to address the rising burden on businesses. He sought to present an optimistic assessment of the UK's economic future. Next, police say four people have been arrested on suspicion of murder after a three-year-old child died whilst camping with family in Staffordshire. Officers were called to Great Wyly on Sunday. The two men and two women have been released on bail. The average price to buy a house in the UK fell last month. Lloyd says it's the first annual decrease since the end of 2023. And a new spin-off of I'm a Celebrity, Get Me Out of Here is coming to our tellies. From Radio News Hub, I'm Lucy Gorman-Lee.
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7: In Hove, Adelaide Crescent remains closed northbound between Kingsway and Palmyra Square for sewer works. In Brighton, traffic's taking turns on Freshfield Road between Manor Hill and Dawson Terrace, while Walpole Road is closed between Eastern Road and Bellevue Gardens. On the trains, there's overnight engineering work between Hayward Heath and Lewes this week, with the line closing each evening from Monday to Thursday. Some late-night trains towards Lewes, Eastbourne and Hastings will be diverted via Brighton, with replacement buses also running between Hayward Heath, Lewes, Seaford and Eastbourne. As always, you're advised to double-check journey times and the latest service updates before you travel. The weather for Brighton and Hove, cloudy and dry this afternoon, the maximum temperature 21 degrees, showery times this evening and through the night and down to 16. After the low tide at 14.54 at 1.6 metres, the next high tide at the Palace Pier is at 21.03 at 4.8 metres. That's the latest from South Down Radio, the next news in half an hour.
6: From

Good afternoon from Southdown Radio. Hope you're enjoying the Southdown Radio Difference today. Coming up in the next half hour or so, we'll look at the Southdown Radio job search. Thousands of vacancies across the city at the moment. More at southdownradio.co.uk. We'll also bring you the latest glitz and glamour from the world of showbiz in our entertainment bulletin, and also have a look at the events diary as well. And at half past, the latest local news for Brighton and Hove.

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1: It was just another day, a familiar drive through familiar country. But then, just around the corner, came the unexpected. He'd let his speed creep a little too high as he approached a bend, and he was no longer driving at the right speed for the road. The scary thing is, he didn't even realize driving even a little too fast for the situation is a major cause of collisions, especially on country roads where you don't know what's around the corner. Think. 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
1: The Inbetweeners are back with production starting on a third film. The movie will be a continuation of the popular sitcom, which aired from 2008 to 2010, followed by two films. Terry Hatcher will take on the role of Miranda Priestley in the West End production of The Devil Wears Prada, the musical. The actress will replace her former Desperate Housewives co-star Vanessa Williams when she exits the role on September 18th. Former Coronation Street actor Daniel Brocklebank has joined the cast of The Hunger Games on stage. The 46-year-old will play Caesar Flickerman and says it's an absolute honour to be joining the cast and is very much looking forward to being part of the production. And Freddie Meredith has joined the cast of Saturday Night Live UK ahead of season 2. The comedian is known for playing Seb in Such Brave Girls and Marcus in Big Boys. Last month, the comedian made his debut at the Edinburgh Fringe, where he won the Best Newcomer Award for his show, Need a Light.

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If you've just joined us today, this is Southdown Radio, the sound of the city, with more now from the Southdown Radio Events Diary. And from Wednesday the 23rd to Saturday the 26th of September, Stand or Fall comes to the Theatre Royal in Brighton, telling the remarkable story of the fight to save Brighton and Hove Albion. 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And don't forget, if you'd like to add an event to the Southdown Radio Events Diary, email events at southdownradio.co.uk. Stay the

0: 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Sourced from brightonandhovenews.org. 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
1: Six Brighton and Hove businesses have been named by the government for failing to pay staff the minimum wage. Between them, workers were underpaid by almost £10,000. The businesses include pubs, restaurants, a takeaway and a software company. A serial fraudsters admitted more offences after trying to claim compensation from shops using false stories about faulty products. Ian McEnroe has 180 previous convictions for fraud and theft. The 62-year-old's been remanded in custody awaiting sentence. The world's largest seagoing paddle steamer is returning to New Haven for its first public sailing from the port since the 1980s. The Waverley will depart on September the 22nd. It'll sail to Ryde and the Needles on the Isle of Wight. In local sports, Brighton drew 1-1 with Leeds United at the Amex. Leeds took the lead through Jaden Bogle before Luka Viskovic headed Albion level in the second half. The Seagulls are 9th in the Premier League with 4 points from 3 games. There's more local news for Brighton and Hove at southdownradio.co.uk. Travel, weather and tide times next.
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1: Travel News. In Hove, Adelaide Crescent remains closed northbound between Kingsway and Palmyra Square for sewer works. In Brighton, traffic's taking turns on Freshfield Road between Manor Hill and Dawson Terrace, while Walpole Road is closed between Eastern Road and Bellevue Gardens. On the trains, there's overnight engineering work between Hayward's Heath and Lewes this week, with the line closing each evening from Monday to Thursday. Some late-night trains towards Lewes, Eastbourne and Hastings will be diverted via Brighton, with replacement buses also running between Hayward's Heath, Lewes, Seaford and Eastbourne. As always, you're advised to double-check journey times and the latest service updates before you travel. The weather for Brighton and Hove, cloudy and dry this afternoon, the maximum temperature 21 degrees, showery times this evening and through the night and down to 16. After the low tide at 14.54 at 1.6 metres, the next high tide at the Palace Pier is at 21.03 at 4.8 metres. That's the latest from Southdown Radio, the next news in half an hour.

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1: 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In 2021, the number of people referred to us was 120. In 2024, it was 700. 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Like James, who stored his rucksack and sleeping bag so he could work. Like TJ, who came out of prison to find he'd lost everything, except his precious belongings. 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Oh.

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1: Vehicles have been damaged and a handful of officers injured during anti-immigration protests in Portsmouth. Hampshire and the Isle of Wight police say activists attempted to block the road leading away from the RNLI lifeboat station after migrants were brought to shore. The force say no arrests have been made, but an investigation to identify offenders has been launched. His local resident Sue Dewey's thoughts.
2: I am very unhappy about the way things are unfolding. I think that it's not great for this country. These people are illegal. They're coming from a safe country. The French are enabling them. We're just giving them more money to enable them even better.
1: The government say they condemn what they call thuggish behaviour at the protest. Jaguar Land Rover's confirmed plans to axe 4,000 jobs across its global workforce over the next 2 years. Holly Hughes has more.
3: It's part of the company's efforts to slash costs by £1.7 billion. The cuts are expected to largely impact office roles, with the majority of cuts affecting its UK operations, where around 34,000 staff in total are based. Chief Executive PB Balaji says the group is committed to supporting everyone with care, fairness and respect through the process. It comes as they continue to recover from a major cyber attack that forced it to halt production last year.
1: Next, four people have been arrested on suspicion of murder after the death of a three-month-old child who was camping with family in Staffordshire. Police say they were called to land near Great Wyly on Sunday by paramedics. The two men and two women have been released on bail. The Chancellor's promised to control government spending but refused to rule out tax rises. In his first major speech in charge of the Treasury, John Healey promised to draw a line under rising costs for businesses. And the King says the Duke and Duchess of Sussex remain private citizens. That's in a letter published on Charles's behalf after Harry and Meghan returned to the UK with their children last month. From Radio News Hub, I'm Lucy Gorman-Lee.
4: 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Hot, dry weather's putting pressure on our water supplies. 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
5: Down, travel news. In Brighton, temporary lights are in place on Eastern Road between College Place and Abbey Road, and nearby Rock Place is closed between St James's Street and Marine Parade. In Hove, Conway Street remains closed between Fonthill Road and Ellen Street, with temporary lights on Hangleton Way near Spencer Avenue. On the trains, there's overnight engineering work between Haywards Heath and Lewes this week, with the line closing each evening from Monday to Thursday. Some late-night trains towards Lewes, Eastbourne and Hastings will be diverted via Brighton, with replacement buses also running between Haywards Heath, Lewes, Seaford and Eastbourne. As always, you're advised to double-check journey times and the latest service updates before you travel. The weather for Brighton and Hove, showery at times overnight and down to 16 degrees. More heavy showers forecast for Tuesday and the maximum 16. After the low tide at 3:33 at 1.3 metres, the next high tide at the Palace Pier is at 9:44 at 5.1 metres. That's the latest from Southdown Radio. 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

Good evening and welcome along to Southdown Radio. Hope you're enjoying the Southdown Radio difference. Coming up in the next few minutes, we'll bring you the latest sport and also more from the Southdown Radio events diary and the local news for Brighton and Hove coming up at 5:30.

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1: Sons believes Chelsea deserved more from Sunday's 2-1 defeat to Arsenal. The Blues started the scoring at the Emirates Stadium after only 77 seconds but couldn't hold on to the lead. Here's how Chelsea manager Xabi Alonso reacted to the loss.
2: It needs to hurt, but it needs to hurt in a positive way because it's just game three player.
1: Harry Kane's happy to be in contention for the Ballon d'Or. He says he's extremely proud of his stunning goal-scoring campaign last season. The 33-year-old is the bookmaker's favourite to land the award in October. The Belgian Football Association says it cannot support Gianni Infantino being re-elected as FIFA president, citing the Fallon Balogun case as why. The United States striker Balogun was cleared to play in a World Cup last 16 match against Belgium after a one-match ban imposed for a red card in the US previous match was suspended by FIFA's disciplinary committee. And Kevin Peterson will rejoin England's cricket ranks after accepting a white ball coaching role.

This is Southdown Radio. Welcome along if you've just joined us. Now, the Bear Inn in Brighton hosts a lively pub quiz every Sunday evening with fun rounds and prizes up for grabs. Teams are welcome and the start time's 7:30. And don't forget, if you'd like to add an event to the Southdown Radio events diary, just email events at southdownradio.co.uk.

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1: Plans for a red route along Western Road in Hove are to be reviewed after thousands of people signed a petition opposing the scheme. The council had previously agreed to introduce the restrictions between Holland Road and Montpellier Road. Its cabinet will now decide whether the scheme should go ahead. Planning permission's been granted for 101 homes in Benfield Valley in Hove, but Brighton and Hove City Council says it still won't remove a covenant restricting use of the land. The developer is now taking the dispute to the Land Tribunal. 10 affordable homes have been approved on the site of the former Toby Inn in Woodingdean. The scheme in Cowley Drive will include 5 houses and 5 flats. The pub's been derelict for almost 20 years. In local sports, Sussex have beaten Essex by 47 runs in the county championship at Chelmsford. Essex were bowled out for 281, chasing 329, with Matt Critchley making 96. The victory moves Sussex clear of any lingering relegation worries. There's more local news for Brighton and Hove at southdownradio.co.uk. Travel, weather and tide times next.
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1: Travel News. In Hove, Adelaide Crescent remains closed northbound between Kingsway and Palmyra Square for sewer works. In Brighton, traffic's taking turns on Freshfield Road between Manor Hill and Dawson Terrace, while Walpole Road is closed between Eastern Road and Bellevue Gardens. On the trains, there's overnight engineering work between Hayward Heath and Lewes this week, with the line closing each evening from Monday to Thursday. Some late-night trains towards Lewes, Eastbourne and Hastings will be diverted via Brighton, with replacement buses also running between Hayward Heath, Lewes, Seaford and Eastbourne. As always, you're advised to double-check journey times and the latest service updates before you travel. The weather for Brighton and Hove, showery at times overnight and down to 16 degrees. More heavy showers forecast for Tuesday and the maximum 16 after the low tide at 3:33 at 1.3 metres. The next high tide at the Palace Pier is at 9:44 at 5.1 metres. 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The next news in half an hour.

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1: 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In 2024, it was 700. There are 309,000 people experiencing some form of homelessness in our country, like James, who stored his rucksack and sleeping bag so he could work, like TJ, who came out of prison to find he'd lost everything except his precious belongings, and like Sarah, who brought her child's ashes to us to save them from damage while sleeping outside. 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
2: Protesters block roads in Portsmouth after migrants were brought to shore. Police say vehicles have been damaged and a handful of officers injured. The Hampshire and Isle of Wight Police and Crime Commissioner says ministers will have a significant issue if people traffickers shift their routes further west. His local resident Sue Dewey's thoughts.
3: The fact that there are so many social platforms now, they can chat, they can follow them, they can track them, they know they're coming. And so this is going to happen more often, I think.
2: The government say they condemn what they call thuggish behaviour at the protests. Jaguar Land Rover says it will reduce its global workforce by around 4,000 roles in the next 2 years. Holly Hughes has more.
4: The cuts are expected to largely impact office roles, with the majority of them affecting its UK operations, where around 34,000 staff in total are based. Chief Executive PB Balaji says the group is committed to supporting everyone with care, fairness and respect through the process. It's part of the company's efforts to slash costs by £1.7 billion. It comes as they continue to recover from a major cyber attack that forced it to halt production last year.
2: Police say four people have been arrested on suspicion of murder after a three-month-old child died whilst camping with family in Staffordshire. Officers were called to Great Wyley on Sunday. The two men and two women have been released on bail. Next, the Chancellor says he'll draw a line under rising costs for businesses and embrace technology. In his first major speech since taking the job, John Healey promised to control government spending but refused to rule out tax rises in next month's budget. The Duke and Duchess of Sussex will remain private citizens. That's what the King says in a letter on his behalf. Harry and Meghan returned to the UK with their children last month. And Terry Hatcher is joining the cast of The Devil Wears Prada on the West End. A Desperate Housewives star will play Miranda Priestly. From Radio News Hub, I'm Lucy Gorman-Lee.
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7: In Hove, Adelaide Crescent remains closed northbound between Kingsway and Palmyra Square for sewer works. In Brighton, traffic's taking turns on Freshfield Road between Manor Hill and Dawson Terrace, while Walpole Road is closed between Eastern Road and Bellevue Gardens. On the trains, there's overnight engineering work between Hayward's Heath and Lewes this week, with the line closing each evening from Monday to Thursday. Some late-night trains towards Lewes, Eastbourne and Hastings will be diverted via Brighton, with replacement buses also running between Hayward's Heath, Lewes, Seaford and Eastbourne. As always, you're advised to double-check journey times and the latest service updates before you travel. The weather for Brighton and Hove, showery at times overnight and down to 16 degrees. More heavy showers forecast for Tuesday and the maximum 16 after the low tide at 3:33 at 1.3 metres. The next high tide at the Palace Pier is at 9:44 at 5.1 metres. That's the latest from South Down Radio. 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

Good evening and welcome along to Southdown Radio. Hope you're enjoying the Southdown Radio difference. Coming up in the next half hour or so, we'll see if we can help out Sussex Police with another item from the Southdown Radio police file. We'll update you with the latest business news and also look into the events diary as well. And we'll bring you the local news for Brighton & Hove at half past.

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1: Jaguar Land Rover has confirmed plans to axe 4,000 jobs across its global workforce over the next 2 years. It's part of the company's efforts to slash costs by £1.7 billion. The cuts are expected to largely impact office roles, with the majority of cuts affecting its UK operations, where around 34,000 staff in total are based. Next, the average UK house price has fallen for the first time since 2023. A 0.4% average annual drop in property values was recorded by Lloyds in August. The typical house price fell by 0.2% month-on-month, following a 0.1% month-on-month decrease in July. And the John Lewis Partnership says it's offering thousands of jobs to young workers as part of this year's Christmas hiring drive. The company says it's recruiting more than 10,000 seasonal roles. Of the roles, around 6,000 are with Waitrose, 320 shops, and the 2,600 will be across John Lewis's 36 shops.

This is Southdown Radio with more now from the Southdown Radio Events Diary. And on Tuesday, the 29th of September, comedian Mark Thomas celebrates 40 in stand-up years at Comedia Brighton, looking back over four decades of comedy and campaigning. Tickets at comedia.co.uk. 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
1: A man's been charged with arson following a fire at a basement flat in Worley Road in Brighton. No one was injured and the blaze was brought under control by firefighters. 33-year-old Tinash Kangira has been remanded in custody and is due at Lewis Crown Court later this month. Roadside memorials and other temporary tributes in Brighton and Hove could be allowed to remain for up to 28 days. The council had originally proposed a two-week limit, but the plan was criticised by councillors. Revised proposals will now go before a council committee. A serial fraudster has admitted more offences after trying to claim compensation from shops using false stories about faulty products. Ian McEnroe has 180 previous convictions for fraud and theft. The 62-year-old's been remanded in custody awaiting sentence. In local sports, Brighton have signed 18-year-old Colombian midfielder Matias Orozco from Deportivo Cali. The Colombian under-20 captain has agreed a five-year contract, with the deal reported to be worth £3.5 million. Albion plan to send Orozco out on loan this season to continue his development. There's more local news for Brighton and Hove at southdownradio.co.uk. Travel, weather and tide times next.
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1: In Brighton, temporary lights are in place on Eastern Road between College Place and Abbey Road, and nearby Rock Place is closed between St James's Street and Marine Parade. In Hove, Conway Street remains closed between Font Hill Road and Ellen Street, with temporary lights on Hangleton Way near Spencer Avenue. On the trains, there's overnight engineering work between Hayward Heath and Lewes this week, with the line closing each evening from Monday to Thursday. Some late-night trains towards Lewes, Eastbourne and Hastings will be diverted via Brighton, with replacement buses also running between Hayward Heath, Lewes, Seaford and Eastbourne. As always, you're advised to double-check journey times and the latest service updates before you travel. The weather for Brighton and Hove, showery at times overnight and down to 16 degrees. More heavy showers forecast for Tuesday and the maximum 16. After the low tide at 3:33 at 1.3 metres, the next high tide at the Palace Pier is at 9:44 at 5.1 metres. That's the latest from Southdown Radio. The next news in half an hour.

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Hello and welcome along. If you've just joined us, this is Southdown Radio, the sound of the city, with another case now from the Southdown Radio police file. And police have released images of two men they want to identify after a teenage girl reported being sexually assaulted in the sea off Brighton Beach near the bottom of West Street. The men had approached the girl and her friend on the beach before the alleged assault took place in the water. You can see the images now in the police file. If you can help police with any information, contact Sussex Police via the Southdown Radio police file at southdownradio.co.uk.

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1: Say vehicles have been damaged and a handful of officers injured during anti-immigration protests in Portsmouth. Hampshire and the Isle of Wight police say activists attempted to block the road leading away from the RNLI lifeboat station after migrants were brought to shore. The force say no arrests have been made, but an investigation to identify offenders has been launched. His local resident Sue Dewey's thoughts.
2: I am very unhappy about the way things are unfolding. I think that it's not great for this country. These people are illegal. They're coming from a safe country. The French are enabling them. We're just giving them more money to enable them even better.
1: The government say they condemn what they call thuggish behaviour at the protest. Four people have been arrested on suspicion of murder after the death of a three-month-old child who was camping with family in Staffordshire. Police say they were called to land near Great Wyly on Sunday by paramedics. The two men and two women have been released on bail. The King says the Duke and Duchess of Sussex remain private citizens, Tanita Sims reports.
3: A letter has been published on Charles' behalf for government departments and the military after a request for guidance. It's after Harry and Meghan returned to the UK with their children last month. The Sussexes stepped down as working royals in 2020 for personal and financial reasons.
1: Andy Burnham and the US president have agreed the need to work towards a ceasefire in Ukraine. Downing Street says the Prime Minister and Donald Trump spoke on the phone this afternoon. 4,000 jobs will be axed at Jaguar Land Rover. The manufacturer says it's in an effort to cut their global workforce by over £1 billion. It'll mainly impact office roles, with the majority of job losses in its UK operations. And a new spin-off of I'm a Celebrity, Get Me Out of Here is coming to our tellies. The Wild Frontier will be filmed in Canada and six celebrities compete in pairs. That's the latest from Radio News Hub. I'm Lucy Gorman-Lee.
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6: Travel News. In Hove, Adelaide Crescent remains closed northbound between Kingsway and Palmyra Square for sewer works. In Brighton, traffic's taking turns on Freshfield Road between Manor Hill and Dawson Terrace, while Walpole Road is closed between Eastern Road and Bellevue Gardens. On the trains, there's overnight engineering work between Hayward Heath and Lewes this week, with the line closing each evening from Monday to Thursday. Some late-night trains towards Lewes, Eastbourne and Hastings will be diverted via Brighton, with replacement buses also running between Hayward Heath, Lewes, Seaford and Eastbourne. As always, you're advised to double-check journey times and the latest service updates before you travel. The weather for Brighton and Hove, showery at times overnight and down to 16 degrees. More heavy showers forecast for Tuesday and the maximum 16. After the low tide at 3:33 at 1.3 metres, the next high tide at the Palace Pier is at 9:44 at 5.1 metres. That's the latest from Southdown Radio. The next news in half an hour.

Good evening and welcome along to South Down Radio. Hope you're enjoying the South Down Radio difference. Coming up in the next half hour or so, we'll look at the South Down Radio job search. Thousands of vacancies across the city at the moment. We'll also bring you the latest glitz and glamour from the world of entertainment in our entertainment bulletin at 20 past or thereabouts, and take a look at the events diary as well, and bring you the local news for Brighton and Hove at half past.

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1: The Inbetweeners are back with production starting on a third film. The movie will be a continuation of the popular sitcom, which aired from 2008 to 2010, followed by two films. Terry Hatcher will take on the role of Miranda Priestley in the West End production of The Devil Wears Prada, the musical. The actress will replace her former Desperate Housewives co-star Vanessa Williams when she exits the role on September 18th. Former Coronation Street actor Daniel Brocklebank has joined the cast of The Hunger Games on stage. The 46-year-old will play Caesar Flickerman and says it's an absolute honour to be joining the cast and is very much looking forward to being part of the production. And Freddie Meredith has joined the cast of Saturday Night Live UK ahead of season 2. The comedian is known for playing Seb in Such Brave Girls and Marcus in Big Boys. Last month, the comedian made his debut at the Edinburgh Fringe, where he won the Best Newcomer Award for his show, Need a Light.

Welcome along. If you've just joined us, hope you're enjoying the sound of the city. This is Southdown Radio. And a reminder, the West Hill Tavern in Brighton hosts its weekly pub quiz every Wednesday night with music rounds, prizes and plenty of laughs. It starts at 8 o'clock in the evening. Booking is recommended. And don't forget, if you'd like to add an event to the Southdown Radio events diary, just email events@southdownradio.co.uk.

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2: The deaths of hundreds of newly planted trees on Hove seafront are being investigated by the council. The trees were planted as part of the £13.7 million Hove Beach Park project. Replacement planting is expected once the cause of the problem is established. The world's largest seagoing paddle steamer is returning to Newhaven for its first public sailing from the port since the 1980s. The Waverley will depart on September the 22nd. It'll sail to Ryde and the Needles on the Isle of Wight. Planning permission's been granted for 101 homes in Benfield Valley in Hove, but Brighton and Hove City Council says it still won't remove a covenant restricting use of the land. The developer is now taking the dispute to the Land Tribunal. In local sport, Brighton drew 1-1 with Leeds United at the Amex. Leeds took the lead through Jaden Bogle before Luka Viskovic headed Albion level in the second half. The Seagulls are 9th in the Premier League with 4 points from 3 games. There's more local news for Brighton and Hove at southdownradio.co.uk. Travel, weather and tide times next.
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2: In Hove, Adelaide Crescent remains closed northbound between Kingsway and Palmyra Square for sewer works. In Brighton, traffic's taking turns on Freshfield Road between Manor Hill and Dawson Terrace, while Walpole Road is closed between Eastern Road and Bellevue Gardens. On the trains, there's overnight engineering work between Hayward Heath and Lewes this week, with the line closing each evening from Monday to Thursday. Some late-night trains towards Lewes, Eastbourne and Hastings will be diverted via Brighton, with replacement buses also running between Hayward Heath, Lewes, Seaford and Eastbourne. As always, you're advised to double-check journey times and the latest service updates before you travel. The weather for Brighton and Hove, showery at times overnight and down to 16 degrees. More heavy showers forecast for Tuesday and the maximum 16. After the low tide at 3.33 at 1.3 metres, the next high tide at the Palace Pier is at 9.44 at 5.1 metres. That's the latest from South Down Radio. The next news in half an hour.

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1: Police say officers were pushed off motorbikes during anti-migrant protests in Portsmouth. The force say it's investigating potential assaults and criminal damage after vehicles were smashed when demonstrators tried to stop migrants being driven away to Kent. Policing Minister Sarah Jones says there's no excuse for threatening behaviour.
2: The impact was felt by local residents and workers for whom the scenes will have been unnerving, as well as ferry passengers and motorists who faced delays as a result.
1: No arrests have been made, but an investigation to identify offenders has been launched. The King has reiterated that Harry and Meghan will remain private citizens. Tanita Sims reports.
3: A letter has been published on Charles's behalf after the Duke and Duchess of Sussex returned to the UK with their children last month. Government departments in the military have made a request for guidance following their arrival. Harry and Meghan stepped down as working royals in 2020 for personal and financial reasons.
1: Police say four people have been arrested on suspicion of murder after a three-month-old child died whilst camping with family in Staffordshire. Officers were called to Great Wyarley on Sunday. The two men and two women have been released on bail. Jaguar Land Rover are axing 4,000 jobs. The car manufacturer says it'll mainly impact office roles. It's in an effort to cut their global workforce by over £1 billion. The Chancellor says he'll draw a line under rising costs for businesses and embrace technology. In his first major speech since taking the job, John Healey promised to control government spending, but he refused to rule out tax rises in next month's budget. The Prime Minister spoke at a Donald Trump about the war in Ukraine. Andy Burnham and the US President agreed the need to work on a ceasefire in the country in a phone call this afternoon. And Terry Hatcher is joining the cast of The Devil Wears Prada on the West End. The Desperate Housewives star will play Miranda Priestly. From Radio News Hub, I'm Lucy Gorman-Lee.
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7: In Brighton, temporary lights are in place on Eastern Road between College Place and Abbey Road, and nearby Rock Place is closed between St James's Street and Marine Parade. In Hove, Conway Street remains closed between Font Hill Road and Ellen Street, with temporary lights on Hangleton Way near Spencer Avenue. On the trains, there's overnight engineering work between Hayward Heath and Lewes this week, with the line closing each evening from Monday to Thursday. Some late-night trains towards Lewes, Eastbourne and Hastings will be diverted via Brighton, with replacement buses also running between Hayward Heath, Lewes, Seaford and Eastbourne. As always, you're advised to double-check journey times and the latest service updates before you travel. The weather for Brighton and Hove, showery at times overnight and down to 16 degrees. More heavy showers forecast for Tuesday and the maximum 16 after the low tide at 3:33 at 1.3 metres. The next high tide at the Palace Pier is at 9:44 at 5.1 metres. That's the latest from South Down Radio. 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

good evening and welcome along to Southdown Radio. Hope you're enjoying the Southdown Radio difference. Coming up in the next few minutes, we'll bring you the latest sport and also more from the Southdown Radio events diary and the local news for Brighton and Hove coming up at 5:30.

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1: The club believes Chelsea deserved more from Sunday's 2-1 defeat to Arsenal. The Blues started the scoring at the Emirates Stadium after only 77 seconds but couldn't hold on to the lead. Here's how Chelsea manager Xabi Alonso reacted to the loss.
2: It needs to hurt, but it needs to hurt in a positive way because it's just game three player.
1: Harry Kane's happy to be in contention for the Ballon d'Or. He says he's extremely proud of his stunning goal-scoring campaign last season. The 33-year-old is the bookmaker's favourite to land the award in October. The Belgian Football Association says it cannot support Gianni Infantino being re-elected as FIFA president, citing the Fallon Balogun case as why. The United States striker Balogun was cleared to play in a World Cup last 16 match against Belgium after a one-match ban imposed for a red card in the US previous match was suspended by FIFA's disciplinary committee. And Kevin Peterson will rejoin England's cricket ranks after accepting a white ball coaching role.

This is Southdown Radio with more now from the Southdown Radio Events Diary. And on Sunday, the 27th of September, the Brighton Philharmonic Orchestra opens its new season at the Brighton Dome with Rachmaninoff's Rhapsody on a Theme of Paganini. Tickets at brightondome.org. And don't forget, if you'd like to add an event to the Southdown Radio Events Diary, drop us an email to events@southdownradio.co.uk.

0: 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Sourced from brightonandhovenews.org. 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
1: Six Brighton and Hove businesses have been named by the government for failing to pay staff the minimum wage. Between them, workers were underpaid by almost £10,000. The businesses include pubs, restaurants, a takeaway and a software company. 10 affordable homes have been approved on the site of the former Toby Inn in Woodingdean. The scheme in Cowley Drive will include 5 houses and 5 flats. The pub's been derelict for almost 20 years. Roadside memorials and other temporary tributes in Brighton and Hove could be allowed to remain for up to 28 days. The council had originally proposed a 2-week limit, but the plan was criticised by councillors. Revised proposals will now go before a council committee. In local sports, Sussex have beaten Essex by 47 runs in the county championship at Chelmsford. Essex were bowled out for 281, chasing 329, with Matt Critchley making 96. The victory moves Sussex clear of any lingering relegation worries. There's more local news for Brighton and Hove at southdownradio.co.uk. Travel, weather and tide times next.
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1: Travel News. In Hove, Adelaide Crescent remains closed northbound between Kingsway and Palmyra Square for sewer works. In Brighton, traffic's taking turns on Freshfield Road between Manor Hill and Dawson Terrace, while Walpole Road is closed between Eastern Road and Bellevue Gardens. On the trains, there's overnight engineering work between Haywards Heath and Lewes this week, with the line closing each evening from Monday to Thursday. Some late-night trains towards Lewes, Eastbourne and Hastings will be diverted via Brighton, with replacement buses also running between Haywards Heath, Lewes, Seaford and Eastbourne. As always, you're advised to double-check journey times and the latest service updates before you travel. The weather for Brighton and Hove, showery at times overnight and down to 16 degrees. More heavy showers forecast for Tuesday and the maximum 16. After the low tide at 3:33 at 1.3 metres, the next high tide at the Palace Pier is at 9:44 at 5.1 metres. That's the latest from South Down Radio. The next news in half an hour.
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1: Became a target for anti-migrant protesters in Portsmouth. That's what the head of Hampshire Police says after activists attempted to block the road leading away from the RNLI lifeboat station after migrants were brought to shore. Policing Minister Sarah Jones says disorder won't be tolerated.
2: Peaceful protest is a fundamental part of our democracy, but so too is the right of other citizens to go about their lives without undue interference. And there can be no excuse for threatening behaviour or serious disruption.
1: No arrests have been made, but an investigation to identify offenders has been launched. The King says the Duke and Duchess of Sussex remain private citizens. Tanita Sims reports.
3: A letter has been published on Charles' behalf for government departments and the military after a request for guidance. It's after Harry and Meghan returned to the UK with their children last month. The Sussexes stepped down as working royals in 2020 for personal and financial reasons.
1: Andy Burnham and the US President have agreed the need to work towards a ceasefire in Ukraine. Downing Street says the Prime Minister and Donald Trump spoke on the phone this afternoon. US envoys held talks in Kyiv over the weekend in efforts to end the conflict with Russia. Next, 4,000 jobs will be axed at Jaguar Land Rover. The manufacturer says it's in an effort to cut their global workforce by over £1 billion. It'll mainly impact office roles, with the majority of job losses in its UK operations. The average price to buy a house in the UK fell last month. Lloyd says it's the first annual decrease since the end of 2023. And Saturday Night Live UK have a new cast member for season two. It's Freddie Meredith, who's best known for playing Seb in Such Brave Girls and Marcus in Big Boys. The new series starts this weekend with host Jeff Goldblum and special musical guest C-Matt. That's the latest from Radio News Hub. I'm Lucy Gorman-Lee.
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5: Travel. In Hove, Adelaide Crescent remains closed northbound between Kingsway and Palmyra Square for sewer works. In Brighton, traffic's taking turns on Freshfield Road between Manor Hill and Dawson Terrace, while Walpole Road is closed between Eastern Road and Bellevue Gardens. On the trains, there's overnight engineering work between Hayward Heath and Lewes this week, with the line closing each evening from Monday to Thursday. Some late-night trains towards Lewes, Eastbourne and Hastings will be diverted via Brighton, with replacement buses also running between Hayward Heath, Lewes, Seaford and Eastbourne. As always, you're advised to double-check journey times and the latest service updates before you travel. The weather for Brighton and Hove, showery at times overnight and down to 16 degrees. More heavy showers forecast for Tuesday and the maximum 16. After the low tide at 3:33 at 1.3 metres, the next high tide at the Palace Pier is at 9:44 at 5.1 metres. That's the latest from Southdown Radio, the next news in half an hour.

Good evening and welcome along to Southdown Radio. Hope you're enjoying the Southdown Radio difference. Coming up in the next half hour or so, we'll see if we can help out Sussex Police with another item from the Southdown Radio Police File. We'll update you with the latest business news and also look into the events diary as well. And we'll bring you the local news for Brighton & Hove at half past.

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1: Jaguar Land Rover has confirmed plans to axe 4,000 jobs across its global workforce over the next 2 years. It's part of the company's efforts to slash costs by £1.7 billion. The cuts are expected to largely impact office roles, with the majority of cuts affecting its UK operations, where around 34,000 staff in total are based. Next, the average UK house price has fallen for the first time since 2023. A 0.4% average annual drop in property values was recorded by Lloyds in August. The typical house price fell by 0.2% month-on-month, following a 0.1% month-on-month decrease in July. And the John Lewis Partnership says it's offering thousands of jobs to young workers as part of this year's Christmas hiring drive. The company says it's recruiting more than 10,000 seasonal roles. Of the roles, around 6,000 are with Waitrose, 320 shops, and the 2,600 will be across John Lewis's 36 shops.

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2: Plans for a red route along Western Road in Hove are to be reviewed after thousands of people signed a petition opposing the scheme. The council had previously agreed to introduce the restrictions between Holland Road and Montpellier Road. Its cabinet will now decide whether the scheme should go ahead. A serial fraudster has admitted more offences after trying to claim compensation from shops using false stories about faulty products. Ian McEnroe has 180 previous convictions for fraud and theft. The 62-year-old's been remanded in custody awaiting sentence. The world's largest seagoing paddle steamer is returning to New Haven for its first public sailing from the port since the 1980s. The Waverley will depart on September the 22nd. It'll sail to Ryde and the Needles on the Isle of Wight. In local sports, Brighton have signed 18-year-old Colombian midfielder Matias Orozco from Deportivo Cali. The Colombian under-20 captain has agreed a 5-year contract with a deal reported to be worth £3.5 million. Albion plan to send Orozco out on loan this season to continue his development. There's more local news for Brighton and Hove at southdownradio.co.uk. Travel, weather and tide times next.
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2: Travel News. In Brighton, temporary lights are in place on Eastern Road between College Place and Abbey Road, and nearby Rock Place is closed between St James's Street and Marine Parade. In Hove, Conway Street remains closed between Fonthill Road and Ellen Street, with temporary lights on Hangleton Way near Spencer Avenue. On the trains, there's overnight engineering work between Hayward Heath and Lewes this week, with the line closing each evening from Monday to Thursday. Some late-night trains towards Lewes, Eastbourne and Hastings will be diverted via Brighton, with replacement buses also running between Hayward Heath, Lewes, Seaford and Eastbourne. As always, you're advised to double-check journey times and the latest service updates before you travel. The weather for Brighton and Hove, showery at times overnight and down to 16 degrees. More heavy showers forecast for Tuesday and the maximum 16. After the low tide at 3:33 at 1.3 metres, the next high tide at the Palace Pier is at 9:44 at 5.1 metres. That's the latest from South Down Radio, the next news in half an hour.

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This is Southdown Radio, the sound of the city. Welcome along if you've just joined us. Another case now from the Southdown Radio police file. And police have released CCTV images of a man they want to speak to after a house was burgled in Frederick Street in Brighton's North Lane. Cash, bank cards and electronic items were stolen from the property overnight. You can see the images now in the police file. And if you can help Sussex Police with any information, get in touch via the police file at southdownradio.co.uk.

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2: Say officers were pushed off motorbikes during anti-migrant protests in Portsmouth. The force say it's investigating potential assaults and criminal damage after vehicles were smashed when demonstrators tried to stop migrants being driven away to Kent. Policing Minister Sarah Jones says there's no excuse for threatening behaviour.
3: Disorder of any kind will never be tolerated. And those who cross the line from peaceful protest into illegality will face the full force of the law.
2: No arrests have been made, but an investigation to identify offenders has been launched. The King has reiterated that Harry and Meghan will remain private citizens. Tanita Sims reports.
4: A letter has been published on Charles's behalf after the Duke and Duchess of Sussex returned to the UK with their children last month. Government departments in the military have made a request for guidance following their arrival. Harry and Meghan stepped down as working royals in 2020 for personal and financial reasons.
2: A manhunt's been launched in Scotland after a fatal hit and run near Edinburgh Airport. Police say it happened near Newbridge this morning after reports of a crash between four cars. Two women and a man left the scene on foot before the officers arrived. Jaguar Land Rover are axing 4,000 jobs. The car manufacturer says it'll mainly impact office roles. It's in an effort to cut their global workforce by over £1 billion. The Chancellor has promised to control government spending but refused to rule out tax rises. In his first major speech in charge of the Treasury, John Healey promised to draw a line under rising costs for businesses. And Liam and Noel Gallagher are described as emotional when discussing their reunion in a new Oasis documentary. Don't Look Back in Anger is part concert film and part documentary featuring the brothers' first joint interview in over 20 years. That's the latest from Radio News Hub. I'm Lucy Gorman-Lee.
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8: In Hove, Adelaide Crescent remains closed northbound between Kingsway and Palmyra Square for sewer works. In Brighton, traffic's taking turns on Freshfield Road between Manor Hill and Dawson Terrace, while Walpole Road is closed between Eastern Road and Bellevue Gardens. On the trains, there's overnight engineering work between Hayward Heath and Lewes this week, with the line closing each evening from Monday to Thursday. Some late-night trains towards Lewes, Eastbourne and Hastings will be diverted via Brighton, with replacement buses also running between Hayward Heath, Lewes, Seaford and Eastbourne. As always, you're advised to double-check journey times and the latest service updates before you travel. The weather for Brighton and Hove, showery at times overnight and down to 16 degrees. More heavy showers forecast for Tuesday and the maximum 16. After the low tide at 3:33 at 1.3 metres, the next high tide at the Palace Pier is at 9:44 at 5.1 metres. That's the latest from Southdown Radio. The next news in half an hour. For

Good evening and welcome along to South Down Radio. Hope you're enjoying the South Down Radio difference. Coming up in the next half hour or so, we'll look at the South Down Radio job search, thousands of vacancies across the city at the moment. We'll also bring you the latest glitz and glamour from the world of entertainment in our entertainment bulletin at 20 past or thereabouts, and take a look at the events diary as well, and bring you the local news for Brighton and Hove at half past.

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1: The Inbetweeners are back with production starting on a third film. The movie will be a continuation of the popular sitcom, which aired from 2008 to 2010, followed by two films. Terry Hatcher will take on the role of Miranda Priestly in the West End production of The Devil Wears Prada, the musical. The actress will replace her former Desperate Housewives co-star Vanessa Williams when she exits the role on September 18th. Former Coronation Street actor Daniel Brocklebank has joined the cast of The Hunger Games on stage. The 46-year-old will play Caesar Flickerman and says it's an absolute honour to be joining the cast and is very much looking forward to being part of the production. And Freddie Meredith has joined the cast of Saturday Night Live UK ahead of season 2. The comedian is known for playing Seb in Such Brave Girls and Marcus in Big Boys. Last month, the comedian made his debut at the Edinburgh Fringe, where he won the Best Newcomer Award for his show, Need a Light.

Welcome along to Southdown Radio. More from the Southdown Radio events diary now. And from Friday the 25th of September to Friday the 9th of October, the Ageing Well Festival returns to Brighton and Hove, with events and activities taking place at more than 50 venues across the city. 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
1: A man's been charged with arson following a fire at a basement flat in Worley Road in Brighton. No one was injured and the blaze was brought under control by firefighters. 33-year-old Tinash Kangira has been remanded in custody and is due at Lewes Crown Court later this month. Planning permission's been granted for 101 homes in Benfield Valley in Hove, but Brighton and Hove City Council says it still won't remove a covenant restricting use of the land. The developer is now taking the dispute to the Land Tribunal. 10 affordable homes have been approved on the site of the former Toby Inn in Woodingdean. The scheme in Cowley Drive will include 5 houses and 5 flats. The pub's been derelict for almost 20 years. In local sports, Brighton drew 1-1 with Leeds United at the Amex. Leeds took the lead through Jaden Bogle before Luka Viskovic headed Albion level in the second half. The Seagulls are 9th in the Premier League with 4 points from 3 games. There's more local news for Brighton and Hove at southdownradio.co.uk. Travel, weather and tide times next.
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1: Travel News. In Hove, Adelaide Crescent remains closed northbound between Kingsway and Palmyra Square for sewer works. In Brighton, traffic's taking turns on Freshfield Road between Manor Hill and Dawson Terrace, while Walpole Road is closed between Eastern Road and Bellevue Gardens. On the trains, there's overnight engineering work between Hayward Heath and Lewes this week, with the line closing each evening from Monday to Thursday. Some late-night trains towards Lewes, Eastbourne and Hastings will be diverted via Brighton, with replacement buses also running between Hayward Heath, Lewes, Seaford and Eastbourne. As always, you're advised to double-check journey times and the latest service updates before you travel. The weather for Brighton and Hove, showery at times overnight and down to 16 degrees. More heavy showers forecast for Tuesday and the maximum 16. After the low tide at 3.33 at 1.3 metres, the next high tide at the Palace Pier is at 9.44 at 5.1 metres. That's the latest from Southdown Radio, the next news in half an hour.

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I'm from the Southdown Radio Job Search. An organisation in Brighton is recruiting a dental nurse. It's a full-time role Monday to Friday, paying between £28,392 and £31,157 a year. The closing date is the 27th of September. 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
2: Hampshire police say officers were pushed off motorbikes during anti-migrant protests in Portsmouth. The force say it's investigating potential assaults and criminal damage after vehicles were smashed when demonstrators tried to stop migrants being driven away to Kent. Policing Minister Sarah Jones says there's no excuse for threatening behaviour.
3: The impact was felt by local residents and workers for whom the scenes will have been unnerving, as well as ferry passengers and motorists who face delays as a result.
2: No arrests have been made, but an investigation to identify offenders has been launched. The King says the Duke and Duchess of Sussex remain private citizens. Tanita Sims reports.
4: A letter has been published on Charles' behalf for government departments and the military after a request for guidance. It's after Harry and Meghan returned to the UK with their children last month. The Sussexes stepped down as working royals in 2020 for personal and financial reasons.
2: Four people have been arrested on suspicion of murder after the death of a three-month-old child who was camping with family in Staffordshire. Police say they were caught to land near Great Wyly on Sunday by paramedics. The two men and two women have been released on bail. Jaguar Land Rover are axing 4,000 jobs. The car manufacturer says it'll mainly impact office roles. It's in an effort to cut their global workforce by over £1 billion. The Prime Minister spoke to Donald Trump about the war in Ukraine. Andy Burnham and the US President agreed the need to work on a ceasefire in the country in a phone call. And Saturday Night Live UK have a new cast member for season two. It's Freddie Meredith, who's best known for playing Seb in Such Brave Girls and Marcus in Big Boys. The new series starts this weekend with host Jeff Goldblum and musical guest C-Mat. That's the latest from Radio News Hub. I'm Lucy Gorman-Lee.
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6: Travel News. In Brighton, temporary lights are in place on Eastern Road between College Place and Abbey Road, and nearby Rock Place is closed between St James's Street and Marine Parade. In Hove, Conway Street remains closed between Fonthill Road and Ellen Street, with temporary lights on Hangleton Way near Spencer Avenue. On the trains, there's overnight engineering work between Hayward Heath and Lewes this week, with the line closing each evening from Monday to Thursday. Some late-night trains towards Lewes, Eastbourne and Hastings will be diverted via Brighton, with replacement buses also running between Hayward Heath, Lewes, Seaford and Eastbourne. As always, you're advised to double-check journey times and the latest service updates before you travel. The weather for Brighton and Hove, showery at times overnight and down to 16 degrees. More heavy showers forecast for Tuesday and the maximum 16 after the low tide at 3:33 at 1.3 metres. The next high tide at the Palace Pier is at 9:44 at 5.1 metres. That's the latest from Southdown Radio. 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

Good evening and welcome along to Southdown Radio. Hope you're enjoying the Southdown Radio difference. Coming up in the next few minutes, we'll bring you the latest sport and also more from the Southdown Radio events diary and the local news for Brighton and Hove coming up at

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1: Maxence Lacroix believes Chelsea deserved more from Sunday's 2-1 defeat to Arsenal. The Blues started the scoring at the Emirates Stadium after only 77 seconds, but couldn't hold on to the lead. Here's how Chelsea manager Xabi Alonso reacted to the loss.
2: It needs to hurt, but it needs to hurt in a positive way because it's just game three player.
1: Harry Kane's happy to be in contention for the Ballon d'Or. He says he's extremely proud of his stunning goal-scoring campaign last season. The 33-year-old is the bookmaker's favourite to land the award in October. The Belgian Football Association says it cannot support Gianni Infantino being re-elected as FIFA president, citing the Fallon Balogun case as why. The United States striker Balogun was cleared to play in a World Cup last 16 match against Belgium after a one-match ban imposed for a red card in the US previous match was suspended by FIFA's disciplinary committee. And Kevin Peterson will rejoin England's cricket ranks after accepting a white ball coaching role.

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Welcome along if you've just joined us. Now, the Bear Inn in Brighton hosts a lively pub quiz every Sunday evening with fun rounds and prizes up for grabs. Teams are welcome and the start time's 7:30. And don't forget, if you'd like to add an event to the South Down Radio events diary, just email events at southdownradio.co.uk.

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1: The deaths of hundreds of newly planted trees on Hove seafront are being investigated by the council. The trees were planted as part of the £13.7 million Hove Beach Park project. Replacement planting is expected once the cause of the problem is established. Roadside memorials and other temporary tributes in Brighton and Hove could be allowed to remain for up to 28 days. The council had originally proposed a two-week limit, but the plan was criticised by councillors. Revised proposals will now go before a council committee. A serial fraudsters admitted more offences after trying to claim compensation from shops using false stories about faulty products. Ian McEnroe has 180 previous convictions for fraud and theft. The 62-year-old's been remanded in custody awaiting sentence. In local sports, Sussex have beaten Essex by 47 runs in the county championship at Chelmsford. Essex were bowled out for 281, chasing 329, with Matt Critchley making 96. The victory moves Sussex clear of any lingering relegation worries.
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1: Travel News. In Hove, Adelaide Crescent remains closed northbound between Kingsway and Palmyra Square for sewer works. In Brighton, traffic's taking turns on Freshfield Road between Manor Hill and Dawson Terrace, while Walpole Road is closed between Eastern Road and Bellevue Gardens. On the trains, there's overnight engineering work between Hayward's Heath and Lewes this week, with the line closing each evening from Monday to Thursday. Some late-night trains towards Lewes, Eastbourne and Hastings will be diverted via Brighton, with replacement buses also running between Hayward's Heath, Lewes, Seaford and Eastbourne. As always, you're advised to double-check journey times and the latest service updates before you travel. The weather for Brighton and Hove, showery at times overnight and down to 16 degrees. More heavy showers forecast for Tuesday and the maximum 16. After the low tide at 3:33 at 1.3 metres, the next high tide at the Palace Pier is at 9:44 at 5.1 metres. That's the latest from South Down Radio, the next news in half an hour.

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2: Officers became the targets for anti-migrant protesters in Portsmouth. That's what the head of Hampshire Police says after activists attempted to block the road leading away from the RNLI lifeboat station after migrants were brought to shore. Policing Minister Sarah Jones says disorder won't be tolerated.
3: Peaceful protest is a fundamental part of our democracy, but so too is the right of other citizens to go about their lives without undue interference. And there can be no excuse for threatening behaviour or serious disruption.
2: No arrests have been made, but an investigation to identify offenders has been launched. The King has reiterated that Harry and Meghan will remain private citizens. Tanita Sims reports.
4: A letter has been published on Charles's behalf after the Duke and Duchess of Sussex returned to the UK with their children last month. Government departments in the military have made a request for guidance following their arrival. Harry and Meghan stepped down as working royals in 2020 for personal and financial reasons.
2: A manhunt's been launched in Scotland after a fatal hit and run near Edinburgh Airport. Police say it happened near Newbridge after reports of a crash between four cars. Two women and a man left the scene on foot before officers arrived. Andy Burnham and the US President have agreed the need to work towards a ceasefire in Ukraine. Downing Street says the Prime Minister and Donald Trump spoke on the phone. US envoys held talks in Kyiv over the weekend in efforts to end the conflict with Russia. The average price to buy a house in the UK fell last month. Lloyd says it's the first annual decrease since the end of 2023. And Liam and Noel Gallagher are described as emotional when discussing their reunion in a new Oasis documentary. Don't Look Back in Anger is part concert and part doc, featuring the brothers' first joint interviews in over 20 years. From Radio News Hub, I'm Lucy Gorman-Lee.
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8: In Hove, Adelaide Crescent remains closed northbound between Kingsway and Palmyra Square for sewer works. In Brighton, traffic's taking turns on Freshfield Road between Manor Hill and Dawson Terrace, while Walpole Road is closed between Eastern Road and Bellevue Gardens. On the trains, there's overnight engineering work between Hayward Heath and Lewes this week, with the line closing each evening from Monday to Thursday. Some late-night trains towards Lewes, Eastbourne and Hastings will be diverted via Brighton, with replacement buses also running between Haywards Heath, Lewes, Seaford and Eastbourne. As always, you're advised to double-check journey times and the latest service updates before you travel. The weather for Brighton and Hove, showery at times overnight and down to 16 degrees. More heavy showers forecast for Tuesday and the maximum 16 after the low tide at 3:33 at 1.3 metres. The next high tide at the Palace Pier is at 9:44 at 5.1 metres. That's the latest from South Down Radio. 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

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If you've just joined us, hope you're enjoying the sound of the city. This is Southdown Radio. And a reminder, the West Hill Tavern in Brighton hosts its weekly pub quiz every Wednesday night with music rounds, prizes and plenty of laughs. It starts at 8 o'clock in the evening. Booking is recommended. 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
2: 6 Brighton and Hove businesses have been named by the government for failing to pay staff the minimum wage. Between them, workers were underpaid by almost £10,000. The businesses include pubs, restaurants, a takeaway and a software company. The world's largest seagoing paddle steamer is returning to Newhaven for its first public sailing from the port since the 1980s. The Waverley will depart on September the 22nd. It'll sail to Ryde and the Needles on the Isle of Wight. Planning permission's been granted for 101 homes in Benfield Valley in Hove, but Brighton and Hove City Council says it still won't remove a covenant restricting use of the land. The developer is now taking the dispute to the Land Tribunal. In local sports, Brighton have signed 18-year-old Colombian midfielder Matias Orozco from Deportivo Cali. The Colombian under-20 captain has agreed a 5-year contract, with the deal reported to be worth £3.5 million. Albion plan to send Orozco out on loan this season to continue his development. You'll find more of this morning's local news stories for Brighton and Hove at southdownradio.co.uk. Travel, weather and tide times next.
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2: In Brighton, temporary lights are in place on Eastern Road between College Place and Abbey Road, and nearby Rock Place is closed between St James's Street and Marine Parade. In Hove, Conway Street remains closed between Font Hill Road and Ellen Street, with temporary lights on Hangleton Way near Spencer Avenue. On the trains, there's overnight engineering work between Hayward Heath and Lewes this week, with the line closing each evening from Monday to Thursday. Some late-night trains towards Lewes, Eastbourne and Hastings will be diverted via Brighton, with replacement buses also running between Hayward Heath, Lewes, Seaford and Eastbourne. As always, you're advised to double-check journey times and the latest service updates before you travel. The weather for Brighton and Hove, showery at times overnight and down to 16 degrees. More heavy showers forecast for Tuesday and the maximum 16. After the low tide at 3:33 at 1.3 metres, the next high tide at the Palace Pier is at 9:44 at 5.1 metres. That's the latest from South Down Radio. The next news in half an hour.

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Hello and welcome along. If you've just joined us, this is Southdown Radio, the sound of the city, with another case now from the Southdown Radio police file. And police have released images of two men they want to identify after a teenage girl reported being sexually assaulted in the sea off Brighton Beach near the bottom of West Street. The men had approached the girl and her friend on the beach before the alleged assault took place in the water. You can see the images now in the police file. If you can help police with any information, contact Sussex Police via the Southdown Radio police file at southdownradio.co.uk.

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2: Ed Miliband is set to announce sanctions on Israeli settlements in the West Bank as part of a toughened stance under Andy Burnham's government. The Foreign Secretary is expected to set out a reset of the UK's relations with Israel in a comment statement later. Hampshire police say officers were pushed off motorcycles during anti-migrant protests in Portsmouth. The force say it's investigating potential assaults and criminal damage after vehicles were smashed when demonstrators tried to stop migrants being driven away to Kent. The policing minister, Sarah Jones, says there's no excuse for threatening behaviour.
3: Disorder of any kind will never be tolerated. And those who cross the line from peaceful protest into illegality will face the full force of the law.
2: No arrests have been made, but an investigation to identify offenders has been launched. The King says the Duke and Duchess of Sussex remain private citizens. Tanita Sims is here with more.
4: A letter has been published on Charles' behalf for government departments and the military after a request for guidance. It's after Harry and Meghan returned to the UK with their children last month. The Sussexes stepped down as working royals in 2020 for personal and financial reasons.
2: Retailers suffered a disappointing August as looming household bill increases saw consumers rein in their spending. That's according to new data. The British Retail Consortium and KPMG say total UK retail sales increased by just 0.7% year on year.